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4: Hey there, happy Tuesday. Happy first day of fall. I'm KOB4 meteorologist Amanda Galushka with the rest of your Tuesday afternoon forecast. Those shower and storm potential will continue to ramp up as we head into the rest of your day today. Some of the rain may be pretty heavy at times, and I do expect us to see some breaks within some of that rain showers, but again, we will continue to have that wet weather sticking with us through the remainder of the day today. Remember, flood watches are in effect through the afternoon and evening, and those will be set to expire at tomorrow, 6 p.m.
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Hey, congratulations to everybody else who beat their younger brother Jose in their fantasy matchup this week, because he talks so much trash and is insufferable, but weird crickets went oddly silent when he realized not a chance was he going to beat me. Yeah, felt good. A 94 Rock, New Mexico's Real Rock. My name is Tammo.

0: You have a flood watch that remains in effect till late tonight as flash flooding caused by excessive rainfall continues to be a possibility. Tomorrow, continued chance of rain in the forecast with a high of 62. 94 Rock, New Mexico's Real Rock.
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0: And we're going to do that right now. My name is Tammo. 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

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Guaranteed human.

I was just talking about Thursday Night Football. 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

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Guaranteed human.

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1: Any chance you could play some Alice in Chains?
0: Big chance. I'm going to play Alice in Chains for you next. Right after Guns N' Roses on 94 Rock. My name is Tamo. 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

I'm going to play Black Sabbath in about 9-10 minutes on 94 Rock. I don't know if you saw Sharon Osbourne confirmed that Ozfest, which will be back in the UK next summer, will also be hitting the US for the first time since 2018. No dates or time, but obviously keeping an eye on that for you. 94 Rock, New Mexico's Real Rock.

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94 Rock, what's up? I'm Thor. 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

0: And for adults with type 2 diabetes and known heart disease, Jardiance can lower the risk of cardiovascular death, too. Prescription Jardiance Empagliflozin 10 or 25 milligram tablets are used to lower blood sugar along with diet and exercise in adults with type 2 diabetes. 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Both may be fatal. 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

dude. 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

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What's up? 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
1: Rumors spread around in that Texas town about the shack outside the game. And you know what I'm talking about. Just let me know if you wanna go to that whole mile on the range. They got a lot of nice girls.

0: Put 94 Rock. You know, if I was making a list of songs that make me feel like I'm riding a horse, that would definitely be top 10.
1: Oh, it makes me feel like I'm riding a train, not a horse.
0: You know, our train? All right. Fair enough. Yeah, man. Good way to add the accent, too, by the way. It's all Southern of you.
1: Of course.
0: All right. Good morning.
1: How else do you do it?
0: It's wet, it's cold, and I want summer back. Oh. I want it back right now.
1: Oh, I mean, it would. It's the rain, you know. If I like fall, it's just so damn short. You know.
0: Yeah.
1: A nice fall day where it's a high in the 70s. That's great.
0: You don't get a lot of fall and spring. You don't get a lot of fall and spring.
1: No, you don't.
0: Around here, you kind of go summer and winter most of the time.
1: We need
0: most
1: more
0: of the
1: fall
0: time.
1: And spring.
0: I'm with you, but you know, other than football, fall is damn depressing for me. It's not for a lot of people. Some people live for this stuff. I get it. Cool, man. I'm not down with it. I'm feeling it in my bones, man.
1: Oh, my goodness. You poor dear.
0: Right. I know. I have a feeling I'm going to be all right, though. Let's talk about donuts right off the bat.
1: Because
0: I love talking about food. But apparently in Dayton, Ohio, a Dunkin' Donuts location got an order from a woman who wanted 6,000 donuts. With chocolate frosting and sprinkles.
1: That's a lot of donuts.
0: 6,000 of those. But it turned out that Dunkin' actually added a couple of zeros to the order. She said 60, and they came up with 6,000.
1: Oh,
0: and the crew over at Dunkin' got to work saying, Jesus, God, okay. And they made all of them, okay? So the store management had two options at that point when the lady showed up and said, I didn't order no 6,000 donuts. And they could either make the lady pay for these 6,000 donuts and deal with the ensuing freak out, or they could go to social media and tell everybody to come by for their free donuts. Now, fortunately for the woman, the store chose option two. The guests were encouraged to, quote, bring a box and take as many as you want. So they went ahead and ate the numerical error.
1: Okay.
0: And,
1: Yeah, she's not going to pay for that.

0: could make the Hall of Fame. And there's a bunch of board games on here, so I wanted to talk about these, all okay. right? So one of the things they included was, let's see here, the public has until September 23rd to vote on these nominees. Oh, you get to decide. And you choose which toys will join Cabbage Patch Kids, the Rubik's Cube, and sand. Sand. Obviously, the sandboxes, yeah. You don't see those very much anymore, but I guess that kind of makes sense to me.
1: That's stupid sand.
0: Well,
1: some
0: of the finalists include the playground slide.
1: Well, yeah.
0: Come on, man. I mean, seriously, but yeah. So here's a rundown of this year's nominees, and a lot of these are board games. Keep that in mind. So the board game Sorry is on there.
1: Okay. I never played it.
0: I have. It's been a long time. Yahtzee.
1: I never played
0: that. I never really did either. My folks had a Yahtzee game. It was in the closet. I remember it would come out when their friends would come over and drink, but that's all.
1: Would they get drunk and yell, Yahtzee?
0: Totally. That's exactly what you do. Mahjong. Or Mahjong.
1: Oh,
0: yeah.
1: Mahjong. Yeah, I like that. That's fun.
0: Yeah, it's all right. A lot of people say it's an old person game, but that works out perfectly for me.
2: On your phone, yeah.
0: Yeah, my phone, exactly.
1: Keeps your brain going.
0: That's what they say. Bingo.
1: All right.
2: A classic.
0: When do you ever play bingo at home?
2: Well, not necessarily.
0: But it's a toy Hall of Fame finalist. So I feel like that's
1: played in nursing homes all around. And
2: the churches who play bingo, the casinos have bingo.
0: Do you remember for the longest time when Sandy, a casino was nothing more than a giant tent and it was just a bingo parlor, man?
1: Oh, really?
0: Yeah, things have come a long way since then. Yeah, we're talking 80s and 90s here. All right. Bop It. I'm not sure I know what that is.
2: I remember that, but I can't picture it.
0: Okay. I'm not talking about soccer boppers, the little...
2: No, I know. Bop It. By name, I know it, but I can't picture what it is.
0: Okay, yeah, me neither. Care Bears.
1: Okay, yeah, I don't...
0: That just reminds me of toilet paper. It feels like they are on the cover of Charmin or something.
2: I thought that was a cartoon, Care Bears.
1: It probably wasn't it?
0: Yeah.
1: But then they had the bears, the little bear.
0: But like I said, it just reminds me of toilet paper, really. Monster High.
1: Oh, that's newer.
0: I got some Monster High stuff for my kid when she was real young. They would just end up in the bathtub when it was bath time. That was about it. Mousetrap.
2: Mousetrap. Okay.
0: I vaguely remember that game.
2: I remember the TV commercial for that one.
0: Yeah, all right, that one's okay. The Pokemon trading card game. Now, that was after my time of playing with toys, but I know the Pokemon thing is a pretty big deal, so I suppose we're going to allow that.
2: And collecting certain cards is very lucrative.
0: Right.
2: Some that are like, wasn't there a murder not long ago?
0: There sure was.
2: Are the robberies?
0: There sure was.
2: Yeah.
0: Yes, you're right. Polly Pocket. And this is not the porn star birthdays. I don't have any idea. Tickle Me Elmo.
2: Oh, sure.
0: Yeah, you knew that was coming. And the Playground Slide. Those are your finalists. So let's say we can only keep three of those. I'm going to try to not sound like an old guy, and I'm going to put the ones that I think are no-brainers regardless of my age. So Pokemon trading card game is in, don't you think?
1: It has to be the Playground Slide.
0: Playground Slide's in for sure.
1: I mean, how fun is that? Even at my old age now, if I see a slide, no one's looking, I'll go down there.
0: Are we talking about the metal ones that burn the bottoms of your thighs real bad, or are we just talking about
1: all of them.
0: All right, so we're putting that in there. So that leaves one spot open. I got to go bingo.
2: It's timeless.
0: Yeah. Could Sorry supplant bingo? Could Yahtzee? Could Mahjong? Could the Care Bears? Could Monster High? I think not. They'll get their time. That time is not now.
1: What about the stupid Tickle Me Elmo? Seems like that was very popular. Maybe it still is. I don't know.
0: Maybe it is. Yeah, I don't have any clue.
1: Bingo doesn't feel like a toy to me, though. But I guess I'm...
0: Well, they're counting it as a toy because I guess game follows as a definition of toy. I don't know.
1: I wonder if the swing set's in.
0: Swing set has to be in. Come on, it has to be in there already. Yeah. You know, there's a swing set at my daughter's old elementary school right by our house, and there's a little impromptu dog park happening over there. So I was over there the other night, and I sat down on the swing, and just for shits and giggles, I started swinging.
1: Oh, how fun.
0: And I made a big mistake.
2: Uh-oh.
0: I started getting kind of high, and when I went on the upswing, I decided to point my head straight back. Bad idea. It took me about a half hour to recover.
1: Oh.
0: Yeah. Oh, my God. Yeah, threw my balance off for a good hour.
2: The children and Swami Rob need adult supervision on the playground.
0: Yes, we do, man. I won't dispute that for one. All right, what do you got for local news stuff for me, Snidely?
1: Mora is under a flash flood emergency. The rain had rescue crews busy in Albuquerque yesterday. Weekend shooting on

0: West Side is being investigated as a possible justifiable homicide. And Walmart now has a tap-to-pay option in New Mexico.
1: What, they never did?
0: I thought they did, but apparently it's new. Yeah, I thought they did too. Oh,
1: well, welcome to the party there, Walmart. Good to have you. All right, we're taking a break. Hang on a minute.
2: I'm Bryce Zabel. Years ago, a man claiming to be from U.S. intelligence crashed the premiere party for our network TV series about an alien invasion.
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1: I don't want to Debbie Downer you too hard.
8: Oh, no.
1: But you when certain things come out in the world that look to be a solution or look to be a cure to certain things, you always kind of wait for the other shoe to drop.
18: Yeah.
8: Right.
1: Because it always seems like the news is too good to be true.
18: And nothing's
1: right?
18: that easy.
1: All right, what's that?
18: Nothing's that easy.
1: No, you know? Unfortunately, it's not. So in this instance, we're talking about GLP-1 drugs.
18: Mm-hmm.
1: And we've talked about Ozempic face and Ozempic body
18: all kinds
1: and
18: of things.
1: Blah, blah, blah.
18: Hair loss, blah,
1: yeah.
18: blah, blah.
1: Right. But there's a report today about GLP-1 drugs that made me think the second I read the headline, well, yeah, something was going to come along at some point and mm-hmm. throw a wrench in the works, and it may have. I'll let you take it from here.
18: Oh, it's causing apparently vision loss?
1: Vision loss.
18: Vision loss.
1: And to what degree do we know?
18: I don't know. And there's some lawsuits going on right now.
1: Yeah.
8: Is it all of them or certain brands? I don't even know what the different brands. I don't.
1: It just says
18: I don't
1: GLP-1
18: have the story
1: drugs.
18: In front of me.
1: Yeah, no, I read it this morning, and it didn't really mention a brand by name. It just said GLP-1 drugs facing lawsuits because people are having.
18: Oh, I have a
1: loss.
18: Little news sounder if you want to hear it.
1: Oh, yeah.
18: For 22 seconds.
8: An actuality.
1: Let's do it. An actuality. They call it.
18: Right,
1: yeah, let us have it. Okay.
19: They allege the drug manufacturers didn't provide clear information about that possible side effect. Novo Nordisk, which makes Wegovy and Ozempic, and Eli Lilly, which makes Zepbound, are named in the lawsuits. There's some research that suggests GLP-1s could raise the risk of developing the condition. Some nations outside of the U.S. require the drugs to include that information on the label. I'm Tammy Trujillo.
1: Well, thank you, Tammy.
18: Tammy Trujillo.
1: That was awful nice.
18: So, yeah, she didn't really give us a lot.
8: Yeah, what's the condition? It's just
1: vision loss is all they're saying.
18: Figures of a condition leading to sudden vision loss.
8: Oh, man.
1: If I'm not mistaken, diabetes can do the same thing.
8: Yeah.
1: So I'm not sure how that works.
8: See, that's ironic when somebody says, oh, man, you look good. You lost weight. You look good. And you have to say, no, I'm not looking too good.
18: Yeah. Well, yeah, and you're like, I have no idea how I look.
1: Or you say, wow, I really appreciate you telling me that. Who is this again?
18: And is the vision loss permanent?
1: That's a good question, too. I don't know.
8: And it's funny how in other countries, that has to be on the label. In the U.S., it's like, nah, you know.
1: We'll look into the fine print. We'll look
18: They're
1: into
18: like,
1: it.
18: They're like, have you seen all the fat people in America?
1: I'll keep my mouth shut there.
18: I don't know. I mean, I hear all these side effects. I'm thinking, I won't take it. In the past, I would be like, yeah.
1: Well, you don't need to. Let's be clear about that. You don't need to at all.
18: I wouldn't mind losing 20 pounds. So I'd be like, yeah.
1: If you did, that
18: easy,
1: would be
18: easy.
1: That'd be pure vanity in your case. Pure vanity, because you have no need whatsoever for anything like that. Unless suddenly you had really high A1C or something,
18: and then that's another reason to take it.
1: So.
8: That's not even vanity. It's some sort of mental disorder. Seems to me. Because you're not.
1: Isn't vanity a mental disorder, though?
8: You're not in the least bit heavy or overweight in any capacity.
18: What did I tell you yesterday, Phil? The numbers don't lie.
8: Oh,
18: I get on that scale and I'm like, the numbers don't.
1: No, they don't. And they don't.
8: Have you calibrated the scale?
1: The older you get, the more unusually cruel those numbers get, by the
18: they
1: way.
18: They do.
1: I can tell you this. You're going to be okay, Snooki. You're going to be okay.
18: I'm Snooki now.
8: But you know what? If you think you're going to stick to double digits, I have bad news for you. Your weight's going to hit triple digits, okay?
1: Yeah,
8: so just know
18: that. Yeah, I want to be 90 pounds.
1: Yeah, you are. Good luck with that.
8: 94.1 pounds.
18: Oh, that would be great.
1: Right.
18: Yeah.
1: That's right. 94.1 pounds on the scale today. I don't think I've seen that since fifth grade. All right. Well, we'll see where that ends up going, obviously. Let's get traffic right now.
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28: NBC News Radio, I'm Michael Kastner. The UN General Assembly continues today in New York after President Trump put global leaders on notice yesterday, posing the question, will a deal be made or do I annihilate the Islamic Republic? Later today, Trump is scheduled to welcome his Chinese counterpart, President Xi Jinping, to the White House. There's an emergency court hearing scheduled for today as CNN, MS Now, and Politico seek immediate restoration of their White House access. Department of Justice argues President Trump has the authority to restrict major news organizations from the White House. New York Congresswoman Alexandria Ocasio-Cortez is weighing a presidential run. More from Tammy Trujillo.
29: She told the New York Times that as a Latina woman, she's considering her electability under what she calls a very regressive administration. Ocasio-Cortez has been one of the top names floated as a possible 2028 White House contender.
28: Michael Kastner, NBC News Radio.
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1: All right, good to have everybody. So we've got shows coming up this weekend, man. I don't know how soggy they're going to be, but we've got them.
3: Oh, yeah, that could be an issue, but you go out and you rock anyway.
8: Well, the first one's what? Five Finger Death Punch? Friday night?
1: I
8: would think the storms would pass by then.
1: Well,
8: right?
1: If you look at the old weather widget here, it's saying that we're looking at this for the better part of the rest of the week.
8: But it looks like after 7 p.m. on Friday, 5% chance.
3: Oh, okay.
1: You know.
8: And then Sunday is Billy Idol, right?
1: Yes.
8: And that looks like very small chance of rain again, 5%.
1: And if it does rain a little bit, so Billy Idol's hair is a little less spiky. What do you want?
3: Is he wearing his leather, though?
1: That's a good question.
3: Can you wear leather?
8: Don't worry, he'll take his shirt off. So.
1: Well, he usually does. Yes. He usually does.
8: That's what I heard from somebody that saw him last time he was here.
1: You know, if you're...
8: She said it was fascinating to see a man that age with his shirt off.
1: How old is he again? I feel like we should look that up. Because
3: he was a punk in the 70s, so
8: I would guess him at like 72.
1: He's 70. Okay. So how old is
3: Phil Collin?
1: He
3: looks good. Am I right, Skyler? Shirtless?
8: Amazing thing.
1: The point I'm making is this. I don't have the balls to take off my shirt in public, and it's been that way for about 20 years. So I got to tell you, if you do have the balls to take off your shirt in front of a crowd that big at 70 years old, then... more power to you.
3: Right.
1: You know?
3: Phil Collins
8: is 68.
1: Okay.
3: And that's not Phil Collins. That's Phil Collins.
1: I thought Phil Collins currently does his show seated. So
3: yeah, I know.
1: Good that goes.
8: Well, he's a freak of nature, him.
1: Yeah, you could say.
3: But I believe, Rob, you're like me, where thank God for the swim shirt.
1: Well, no, you know, if I'm going to get in a pool, I'll take my shirt off. That's your loss, not mine.
3: Yeah.
1: But yeah, you know what I mean.
8: See, so it's not just us ladies.
1: No,
8: Have an issue with like a swimsuit. Guys have
1: It's sure. Different for girls. Because you get more leeway with a guy who's looking at you. Because if your chest is a little saggier and it's not really happening, maybe you got a kick in ass and they want to look at that instead.
8: What if you have a kick in nothing?
3: Oh. Yeah, you ain't kicking no nothing.
1: That's another question entirely, right? All right, let's get traffic right now.
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1: The mantra is the commercials must flow.
8: True that.
1: So go ahead. Sorry.
8: Oh, I was just going to say the Power Out, Alameda and Balloon Fiesta Park. Now, what'd you have?
1: That's it.
8: That's it?
1: Okay.
8: All right.
1: Kostaki from yesterday, if you missed it, check it out.
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4: Kostaki Economopoulos.
1: Hey, man, you know what? Lie to your to your kids, okay? You're going to hit that. You know you're going to hit that, dude.
17: I'm not going to hit that.
1: All right, just making sure. Man.
3: He's going to hit a bunker table. That's what he's
1: okay, that's cool.
17: That's what I'm going to do. That's right. I would say the Falcons are a clown show, but it's easy to sell tickets to a clown show.
1: That's right. That's right.
17: At a clown show, everyone stays till the end. This is very different. And when 11 clowns get out of the car, they know where to line up. They can throw a football.
1: You know, dude, when you are praying for the return of a Michael Penix or a Tua Tagovailoa, you know you've hit new lows.
17: It's been it's a tough. Yeah, that's right.
1: Yeah.
17: Cooper Rush played like a Buddhist. He gave up all attachments to the football. He proved that all of life is suffering, especially if you're a Falcons fan. So Dolphins, Browns, Titans, we thought these were the worst teams in the NFL. And the Falcons were like, hold my beer.
1: Yeah, that's true.
17: But when they tried to hand the beer to their friend, somebody picked it off.
3: See?
17: We've had two games, and the Falcons already are on their fourth quarterback. One more, they get a free Subway sandwich.
1: Cool. At least they got that going for them.
17: Say if you have two quarterbacks, you have no quarterbacks. What if you have four quarterbacks? What does that mean? Is that minus two quarterbacks?
3: Yes.
1: You have nowhere quarterbacks. I don't know.
17: And you may have seen this. This is a real stat. If you spike the ball into the ground on every play, your passer rating is 39.6.
1: I didn't know that. Is it really?
17: Yeah.
1: Okay.
17: Sunday, the Falcons' collective passer rating, 38.2.
1: Oh, no. Wow.
17: It's below spiking into the ground every play.
1: Oh, no.
17: Because some of those passes go to the other team, you see.
1: Well, you know, at least Tampa Bay kind of sucks, so you might not finish in last. Just saying.
17: Oh, well, yeah, but they're going to have to really suck it up more than they have been.
1: Yeah, you're right.
17: They're going to compete with my team.
1: Yeah, right.
17: The Falcons are to football with gas station sushi is to cuisine.
1: That's right.
17: They're not good. They're like buying oysters out of a pocket of a guy's trench coat.
1: You can do that.
17: So they play Thursday night. Then they play the following Monday night. Then they play the following Sunday night. We got three in a row Falcons primetime games. Now, the third one could be flexed out.
1: I resent that. Good. I hope so, man, because that's not fair.
17: Well, they could flex the Falcons into the SEC. Maybe it's time for that.
1: They'd probably finish last there. I got news for you.
17: Just saying. They have less salary cap.
1: So let me ask you this. We know New York is the biggest metro area in the country. Los Angeles is second. Chicago's third. So I thought fourth was Houston. But isn't it Atlanta? Because I'm wondering why Atlanta's getting shown in primetime so damn much.
17: That's a good question. Atlanta's tricky because it depends how you measure.
1: Okay.
17: It's like it's one of those Jacksonville kind of cities where if you measure the greater area, then it's a giant number.
1: Yeah.
17: Yeah. Okay. I think Philly is on that list as well.
1: Okay. All right.
17: I think when they count like radio markets, Atlanta always comes in like 9 or 10.
1: Well, we're 69, so what do you think of that?
17: Hey.
3: 69, I think you know what we're talking about.
1: You know what we're talking about. Just being my best grunk there.
17: We need a drop for that.
1: Yeah, we do.
17: Best drops in the business, 94.
1: Yep.
17: So the Falcons are out there once again flaunting their bend, but also break defense this week. They're not good.
1: Nope.
17: The Falcons are not expected to move Tua. That's the news. Yeah, it's dangerous to move him. At this point, he's like a Fabergé egg. Can't move him, man. Except those have value. He's more of a Dollar Tree egg. He's more of a flamingo egg. Like every time it drops, you can't believe it survived somehow.
1: Yes.
17: The Falcons are going in the wrong direction. Like Jaden Daniels' elbow.
1: Ooh.
3: Oh, ouch.
1: And Tom Brady dropping an S-bomb on live TV.
17: That's right. Ooh. I saw it live.
3: Yeah, me too.
1: Pretty good.
17: It was on Red Zone.
1: Yeah, it was.
17: The Falcons are the worst team in the worst division. And the Titans were like, first time?
1: Right.
17: The Titans are 1-10 their last 11 home games.
1: Hey.
17: They have a worse home record than the Menendez brothers.
1: Yeah, yes, they do.
17: That's a bad home record.
1: Yeah.
3: Actually, though, the Eagles, first time they beat them at home.
17: It was close, too. The Eagles needed some magic at the end of that game to pull it out.
0: Thankfully, the Titans' cleats were melting to the turf in 157-degree weather.
17: That's right.
0: So they had that.
17: Right. By the way, this is true. I've never seen this before. I posted that Menendez joke on Facebook, and Facebook alerted me that they will not be showing that joke to anyone under 18. Like, okay, thanks for the update.
0: Yeah, wow, good.
17: Zuckerberg doesn't want his kids getting any ideas.
0: No. Right.
17: Bears lost their starting quarterback. The Vikings were playing against them, and they outsmarted the Bears by not having a starting quarterback in the first place. See, that's...
0: It's true, man.
17: Genius. Caleb Williams. Madden curse, right?
0: Hey, you're right. He was on the cover of Madden this year, wasn't he?
17: He's on the cover of Madden this year. Carted off in game two.
0: Whoa.
17: They call it the Madden curse because everyone in Chicago is mad and cursing.
0: Yes, they are. Yep.
17: The Bears scored 56 fewer points this week than last week.
0: I didn't think about that for a minute.
17: Who did they ask for advice? Pete Hegseth? Establishment Democrats? Even cryptos. Like, what are you doing? Diversify a little.
0: Yeah, please.
17: Spirit Halloween store sales drop off slower than that. This is bad.
0: Yeah.
17: Bears scored 59 last week. This week they scored 3. They didn't just regress to the mean. They regressed to the Falcons.
0: Oh, I don't know about that, but close. Yeah.
17: The Bears looked so good last week. This week, terrible. They're like the Sarah Jessica Parker of the NFL. You never know what you're going to get. Like, some days you're like, oh, my God, awesome.
0: And then other days you're like,
17: That's what's happening here.
0: Mr. Ed.
17: That's right. Concerns about the field in Brazil for this week's game? Brazil. I'm just guessing here. The field's completely bare around the goal line. The short grass above that.
0: They gave it a Brazilian. I like it. Hey, you know, the Cowboys are playing in that game. It's Baltimore and the Cowboys.
17: That's actually a great matchup. Yeah. We have been sending good games abroad lately.
0: We have.
17: I mean, the first one ended up not being good because the Rams got there like 5 minutes before the game.
0: That's true.
17: In Australia, but that was a good matchup. Rams-Niners, that's a big game.
0: But if you're going to tell me they're going to relocate to London or even Berlin or put teams there, I mean, okay. Paris, okay. But you're not putting a team in Brazil or Australia, so why are we doing this?
17: Yeah, you're increasing the reach. You're building the brand globally.
0: I guess.
17: If I was in charge of building the brand, I would totally play international games. I think it's a great idea for the NFL. It's a little weird for us, but on the other hand, it gives us another window. They often put those games in the morning window, like 9:30 a.m. or something.
0: Oh yeah, you're not wrong about that. That's true.
17: I kind of like that. You wake up, football's already been on for an hour. That's fun.
0: Unless you wake up and the football's been on for an hour and you realize that two of your fantasy guys are locked now because you forgot to change your lineup in time.
17: that's a good nerd point you're making.
0: Yep.
17: After failed contract talks, Parker Washington is betting on himself. Oh, Parker does it. He's brave. Pete Rose does it. He can't get into the Hall of Fame.
0: That's right.
17: That's not fair.
0: Not at all.
17: Chiefs George Karlaftis jumped off sides. This is the first time a Greek has been early for anything ever.
0: We had George on the morning show a couple years ago.
17: Oh, you did?
0: Yeah. And he was really, really cool, man. He had just written a book about the first Greek NFL player or something like that. So he put out a book, and he was a really cool guy.
17: Oh, I think, is he the only current Greek? He's the only one I could think of off the top of my head.
0: Well, that's the way he made it sound. Of course, that was a couple of years ago, so I don't know.
17: There was Ioannidis, was a lineman somewhere. Way back in the day, you know, we had Alex Karras, who became Mr. Papadopoulos.
0: Oh, yeah.
17: Webster.
0: On Webster, yeah.
5: There's Mongo, too. Wasn't he Mongo?
17: Was he? Oh, I think you're right. I think he was Mongo.
0: That's right.
17: And finally, the Packers have a kicker named Trace Mack. How come we're not talking about this name? That's awesome.
0: It's great. I was like, what'd they say? His last name is Smack?
17: Trace Mack.
0: Yeah, Trace Mack.
17: His name literally means three hit. It's perfect for a kicker.
0: Pretty good. You're right, Trace Mack. It's a good job.
17: Get out there and Trace Mack it for us.
0: Cool, man.
17: So October 9th and 10th, Caroline Ray and Kostaki Economopoulos uniting forces.
5: I see you give yourself top billing.
17: Yeah, I should at least win in my own promo. It's me.
0: Yeah.
17: It's just not you caught him up.
0: We kid. Hey, that's cool as hell.
17: Sweetheart chick will be there too.
0: We'll pimp the hell out of that coming up then, as a matter of fact.
17: Awesome.
0: We'll get on that, dude. Yeah. You count on it. We'll see you there for sure.
3: Cut a promo.
0: Yeah, we'll cut a promo.
3: It says MP3.
0: Yeah. Let us know.
17: Okay. I'll do that.
0: Okay. Good job, dude.
17: Thank you, guys.
0: Okay, we'll talk to you soon.
3: Nice shirt.
17: May your fantasy team suck less this time.
0: Yeah, really. You as well, man. You as well.
17: And the Falcons. Okay, yeah. See you guys.
0: Have a good one.
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2: Hit me. Surely Laura, you got something more than it's wet and cold outside, right?
3: It's flooding. Wet and cold outside.
2: Yeah, yes it is.
4: I'm guessing there's some flooding going on.
3: Yeah, Mora is under a flash flood emergency. An estimated 3.5 inches of rain has already fallen, leading to excessive runoff on the Hermit's Peak Half Canyon wildfire burn scar.
2: Oh, that's right.
3: So Mora Senior Center is available as an evacuation shelter for anyone who has to leave their homes.
2: Man, you know, and we were talking about that maybe being an eventuality in southern New Mexico. Mm-hmm. And Ruidoso,
3: I would think, is probably has flooding concerns, too.
2: Well, yeah. Mora's quite a bit north of southern New Mexico. Mm-hmm. So, man, that's a drag. The rain that we got last night in my neck of the woods, it wasn't necessarily how heavy it rained.
3: It just, it won't stop.
2: It was the length of it. Yeah. That's a solid 2 hours.
3: Yeah.
2: Which, I mean, is great. But I'm kind of to the point now with the rain where I'm like, yeah, this is great. We need the moisture. All right, now wrap it up.
3: Yeah, and it's going to rain all day again today.
4: And tomorrow, right?
2: Yeah,
4: tomorrow.
2: That's the
3: plan. So I'm thinking maybe I need to stop and get some sandbags.
4: And we looked that up. And just as a public service, because you might be in an area where you're not used to getting flooding, but in this case, you might.
3: It's so dry, too, that can lead to flooding.
4: Yeah, so you get free sand and sandbags at select Bernalillo County fire departments, right? Is that correct?
3: Right.
4: Fire stations?
3: Yes.
2: Damn, are we to that point in town?
3: But bring a shovel and your work gloves, because it looks like you have to fill up the bags yourself.
2: Okay.
3: Be prepared.
2: Yeah, okay. All right, then.
3: Although my plan, I'm going to stop and pretend like I'm so old. I can't.
4: I was going to say.
3: Shovel's so heavy, fireman.
4: Unless you're a cute girl like Skylar and they'll help you.
3: Well, I don't know.
4: You're right. Probably, yeah.
3: It's not going to work.
4: Pathetic old lady, maybe. A better option.
3: The rain had rescue crews busy in Albuquerque yesterday. Albuquerque Fire Rescue had crews by I-40 in Carlisle after getting calls of a woman falling in the arroyo. Crews were at the site for about 30 minutes, but there was no sign of the woman in the arroyo. They did find a man who said he fell in.
2: She's probably all the way to El Paso by now.
3: I don't know, but they found a man who said he fell into the arroyo but got himself out. Fire Rescue also received a call about a truck in floodwaters in the Tejeras Canyon, or Tejeras Arroyo. Two people were inside the truck, but they are safe.
4: Another public service, real quick. Hey, annoying kids on your stupid little motorcycle bikes, stay out of the arroyos. You're welcome.
3: Well, and those bikes cost money, a lot of money, so you don't want to damage them.
2: Or not.
4: Hey, you can't say that.
3: No, I'm kidding.
2: Come on.
3: Stupid.
2: I'm kidding. Jeez.
3: And Walmart now has a tap-to-pay option in New Mexico. This is contactless checkout.
2: Finally, something tappable at Walmart.
3: Yeah.
4: That
3: lets you pay using your phone, smartwatch, or tap-enabled credit and debit card. Walmart plans to expand tap and pay to all U.S. stores by the end of the year.
2: Good for
3: them. So it's easier to shop at Walmart.
4: Do you use that? Do you use your ATM card and your tap?
3: Oh, yeah.
4: And don't you feel like, oh, that's pretty neat.
3: Look at me.
4: I'm pretty nifty. Look at me.
3: Until you get to one that doesn't have it, and you're like, where is it?
4: Yeah. Or when you're trying it, you're not getting it, and the cashier's like, oh, here you go, Grandpa. Let me help you out. Make sure you how to do
3: you're it. You're tapping at the wrong spot.
2: Every single outpost where you use a card is different. For example, you go to, I don't know, Speedway, and you buy something there. When you put the card in there, it's got a different little setup on what buttons you push, whether you want cash back or not, all that stuff. You get that. And then there's different ones at other places. There could be a different one at the Albertsons. I would say that it might be a pretty good platform to make all of them universal.
3: Yeah.
2: So they're all exactly the same.
4: But it keeps.
2: So if you forget your readers, you don't have to read what buttons you're pushing.
4: Yeah, I get it. But it keeps the brain juices flowing, you know what I mean?
2: I suppose.
4: Brain active.
3: And then you have the bigger, fancier ones that certain places have, because those ones also ask if you want a tip.
2: Those, we should get rid of those.
4: Just be thankful it's not the one that they can spin around so you can say, oh yes, $1.
2: Pro tip, if you go to Walgreens, when you insert your debit card, you got to do it upside down. I think Walgreens is the only place that makes you do that. But when you put your card in the little slot, you got to do it with the chip facing down, which is counterintuitive. But if you've gone there enough, you understand that's the gig. But they have to put these signs on there that say, put your chip upside down. I'm like, well, that's a problem right there. Why wouldn't you just make it so they're up? What makes that more special? Why?
4: Now you think that's frustrating for you. Imagine the poor cashiers that have to deal with every customer.
3: God. That's why they put their little sign on it.
4: Especially at a Walgreens, right? There's a lot of, you know, seniors.
2: That would insinuate that Walgreens has cashiers.
4: They don't?
3: The one I go to.
2: Kidding?
3: Does.
2: You got to ring a bell. They take them 2 hours to get up.
4: Then you go to a photo. Oh, yeah. You run over to photo.
2: There you go. That's how you do it. All right, we're taking a break. Hang on a second.
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7: 719, 94.1 FM, KZR, Albuquerque. It's Swami, it's Snooki, it's Mahoney. Mm-hmm. Good to have everybody this morning. And by the way, congratulations to, let me get his name one more time to make sure I got the right guy. Okay. Yes. Alec V. Hill was the winner yesterday of those tickets to see Metallica down in El Paso. He's also qualified for the gas and the night stay in the hotel. Now you're asking, how can I get in on that? Well, how lucky for you, in about 40 minutes, we're going to drop a keyword on you. You're going to take that keyword to 94rock.com, and then you're going to eagerly await a call telling you that you're today's winner. And we'll do it again tomorrow, too.
4: As we found out, those tickets are very difficult to come by. Even if you're willing to shell out the money, good luck. You're still going to...
7: You're going to shell out more money than you plan.
4: And just even getting the seats you want, or it's a hassle. Like buying tickets for most shows these days, it can be a hassle.
7: We are going to be talking with Drago himself on Friday at 8:20. Speaking, of course, of one Dolph Lundgren. We're going to have him on with us. Won't that be fun?
4: That'll be cool.
7: Freaking Lundgren, man. Yeah, that'll be great. And then we'll also be talking with a fellow by the name of Mark Bego, who's got a book about Mickey Dolenz and his time in the Monkees.
4: Nice.
7: And I booked this specifically for you, Phil. You will have the floor because my Monkees knowledge is not very strong.
4: Mickey was friends with the Hollywood Vampires. I think he was a Hollywood Vampire.
7: Okay.
4: So he was hanging with Alice and John Lennon and Keith Moon. And he was...
7: What did he do, play Calbo?
4: He had... he was one of the ones who helped discover Hendrix in the UK. For the Monkees.
7: I did know that. So that part I did know.
4: He was a child actor. He was in, what was it called? Circus Boy?
3: Look at you. You know so much.
7: Phil's he's totally in the loop. Wow. He's all monkey.
3: Is he the only monkey still alive?
7: No, yes. I think there's two, isn't there?
4: No, because Davey died.
3: The guy that Mike wore the hat's dead.
4: We talked to Mike. And he was doing well. And I remember saying, hey, it's always good to wake up knowing Mike Nesmith is healthy and doing well. Yeah. And he's like, oh, that's great. Thanks. And then he died not too long after.
3: Yeah.
4: Or a couple of years.
7: Wasn't Peter Tork the one who wore the hat?
4: No, that was Mike.
7: Oh, Mike Nesmith. Mike, yeah. Okay.
3: So is Peter Tork still alive?
7: I don't know.
4: No. I think Mickey's the only surviving monkey. And the joke back in the day was that they were four guys and they had to get into the band. And then they would fight and Mike would quit and everything. And then they'd still put an album with three of them and then with two of them. And the joke was at some point there'll be an album that comes out just called The Monkey.
7: The Monkey. The Monkey.
3: I saw them live.
7: You nice. Did?
3: I did.
7: And you
3: it was back when in the 80s. They did a reunion tour. And I had a friend who was a big fan of The Monkees. So I went with her. And I got to say, it was delightful.
7: Oh, come on. I can't believe that.
3: It was
7: that.
3: A lot of fun.
4: Great songs. They
3: yeah,
4: great
3: it was a
4: songs.
3: Lot of fun. It was a lot of fun.
4: Because they had great songwriters writing
3: and
4: for
3: I'm trying
4: them.
3: To remember who was opening up. I think it was Gary Puckett and the Union.
7: Of course it was. Of course it was. Who else would it be?
3: It really was a very fun concert.
7: It could have been Paul Revere and the Raiders. Could have been Gary Puckett and the Union. Yep, one
3: the
7: of those
3: turtles.
7: Two. Yeah.
4: And a lot of really screaming monkey fans.
3: Oh, yeah, of all ages,
4: in their mid to late 50s, 60s,
3: it was
4: somewhere
3: delightful.
4: There.
3: Yeah.
7: How pissed would you be if you were the Zombies or you were the Turtles or one of those bands of the day, 60s bands that had a hit or two, a pretty big hit or two, and you're on your reunion tour 25 years later, and the promoters decided that you're opening for the Monkees. That had to hurt.
4: I don't know.
3: I don't know. I think you're just happy to be playing.
4: Exactly. Hey, we got a gig.
7: I guess. But anyway, those are all happening on Friday. Now, what else do I got? That's it for now. That's really all I need to lay on you. So let's have your word today. Snooki, what do you got for us?
9: Frippery. Frippery.
4: F-R-I-P-P-E-R-Y.
3: Exactly.
4: Frippery.
7: Sounds like somebody good. Who farts a lot. I don't know. What is it?
3: Flashy finery, like clothing loaded with ruffles, jewels, or other details that may be more showy than tasteful.
7: Okay.
4: Ah.
7: Bling, maybe. Perhaps some bling?
3: A lot of bling. Bedazzled.
7: Okay.
2: speak.
4: It sounds like it's a put down. It's not like, oh, look, they're so frippery. It's more like a frippery ale.
2: Yeah,
4: exactly.
2: No doubt. Urban Dictionary word, please.
4: It's chunky dunking. Chunky dunking.
2: Okay.
4: It's fun to say. Sure. Right, that's nice.
3: What am I doing now?
4: Chunky dunking.
3: Chunky dunking.
4: Isn't that fun? Mm. Skinny people, skinny dip. Fat people, chunky dunk.
2: Yeah, they do.
4: Heavier people.
2: Yeah, you don't see
4: fat people. Heavier people. Chunky
2: people. Chunky, yeah. Okay, let's get traffic.
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3: Still have cleanup going on. Eastbound 40s ramp to northbound 25. That is not only slowing eastbound that's westbound 40s ramp to northbound 25, but also eastbound 40, seeing delays trying to get on I-25 due to that accident. And then we had someone email that Alameda Balloon Fiesta Park, the power was out this morning, so be ready for delays. If you see something, email rob@94rock.com.

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1: No. Keep trying. 94 Rock, who's this?
2: This is Dave.
1: What is it, Dave?
2: Is it Alien Ant Farm, Annie Aoki, the Michael Jackson song?
1: That would be Smooth Criminal. And the answer to that is no. Keep trying.
3: Interesting guess, though.
1: Sure. 94 Rock, who's this?
4: Frank.
1: What is it, Frank?
4: Is it You Really Got Me by Van Halen?
1: No. I hear where you get that from. You might be in the wrong era of Van Halen, y'all. Just letting you know. Okay. 94 Rock, who's this?
5: It's JB or BJ, depending on what we're drinking. Is that
1: That's pretty funny.
5: Is that the Cradle Will Rock by Van Halen?
1: No, man. No, it's not, man. But that was a good line, dude. Thanks for making me laugh. I appreciate that. 94 Rock, who's this?
6: This is Carolyn. Is it a Chili Peppers song?
1: No, it is not. No! Keep trying, Carolyn. Keep trying. 94 Rock, who's this?
2: Michael Jackson song? That would be sweet. Good morning. Is this Van Halen song?
1: It is a Van Halen song. Which one?
2: Is it Ain't Talking About Love?
1: No. I feel like I need to repeat myself here. You're in the wrong era if you're guessing Roth Van Halen. Okay. 94 Rock, who's this?
7: Joe.
1: What is it, Joe?
7: And the Cradle Will Rock.
1: No, sir. Keep trying. 94 Rock, who's this? Now, see, when I come to you, you want to say who you are.
3: Right.
1: 94 Rock, who's this?
8: This is Javier.
1: What is it, Javier?
8: Cowboys from Hell, Pantera.
1: No, sir. Keep trying. No. 94 Rock, who's this?
9: Billy.
1: What is it, Billy?
9: You Really Got Me, Van Halen.
1: No, man, it's not.
9: No.
1: What do you think? Two more?
3: Well, I think we repeat the bit of a hint there.
1: I feel like we probably
3: should. If you're thinking David Lee Roth Van Halen, you're in the wrong era.
1: You are in the wrong era of Van Halen if you're guessing right. That. You're absolutely right. Here's your clue again.
3: Oh, now I hear.
1: Okay.
3: Now I hear Gary Cherone.
1: 94 Rock,
3: kidding.
1: Who's this?
10: It's Robert again.
1: What is it, Robert?
10: Is that Jump?
1: It is not Jump, man. Keep trying. I'll mention one more time. If you're guessing David Lee Roth era Van Halen, you are in the wrong neighborhood.
3: Okay. Weird how everybody thought that, though.
1: I get it, but yeah, no. 94 Rock, who's this?
11: Tony.
1: What is it, Tony?
11: Panama.
1: No. That's what Phil guessed.
3: Yeah,
1: that's what Phil guessed. All right, one more. 94 Rock, who's this? Hello. 94 Rock, who's this?
12: It's Philip.
1: What is it, Philip?
12: Is it Jump?
1: No. You know, you try to throw a guy's bones and they just don't pick it up, man. They're not picking up what I'm throwing down.
3: Just do 11 more.
1: Yeah. Okay, we'll do it after Comedy Club, though, all right? 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You get what you need when you need it. 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
12: Said, you know, that was really funny. And I could have said any number. She's like, hi, that was really funny. Hi, I'm Sarah, right? I could have said any number of things to make her like me or be my friend or maybe more. The night was young. But instead, what my brain told my mouth to say, and my mouth was like, f*** it, I hate this guy too. Send it. What I literally said to a girl was, thanks a lot. Where do you live? What the wah? What's the worst thing you can ever say to a girl you've never met? Probably that. Probably that. Look at how tall I am. In a crowded bar, I look like I'm trying to chew on people's heads already. Hello, like, ah. Where do you live? Like, I didn't say, oh, do you live around here? Are we neighbors? That would have been fine, right? No, I said, where do you live? Where exactly do you live? What's the address? I'm gonna hang out in the closet without a shirt and a Viking helmet on. It wouldn't have been creepier if I was carrying rope and freaking duct tape when I said that. Where do you live? All of a sudden I have a humpback and a hook for a hand. Chloroform rag coming at you. Put her in the van with the others.
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0: Offspring just sprung. It's got away, 94 Rock. The name that riff clue one more time is... You want it one more time?
1: Mm-hmm. I think we need 1,100 more times.
0: Eight eight nine 9494. Let's see how we do here. Good morning, 94 Rock. Who am I speaking with?
2: This is Mark.
0: What is it, Mark?
2: I'm gonna go with Why Can't This Be Love?
0: No, keep trying. 94 Rock. Who's this?
3: Ernesto.
0: What song is it, Ernesto?
3: The Dan Hagar.
0: Yes, but what song?
3: I Run.
0: No. Keep trying. 94 Rock, who's this?
4: Anthony.
0: What is it, Anthony?
4: Is it Pound, not Pound Town, Pound Cake?
0: No, sir. 94 Rock, who's this?
5: Dave.
0: What is it, Dave?
5: It is Pound Cake.
0: No! Dave ain't here, man. Dave ain't here. 94 Rock, who's this?
6: It's Joe.
0: What is it, Joe?
6: Is it Cabo Wabo?
0: No.
1: Right arrow, though. It's the right arrow.
0: You know, the Van Halen, Van Hagar category is pretty vast. We could do this all day. 94 Rock, who's this?
7: G.
0: What is it, G?
7: Pound Cake.
0: No. I thought for sure G was going to bail us out, man, and we didn't get it done. Damn it, man. 94 Rock, who's this?
8: Miss Gayla.
0: What is it?
8: Gayla. Best of Both Worlds?
0: No. I'm trying. 94 Rock, who's this?
9: Hey, it's Dominic.
0: That was a deep breath you just took, Dominic. You sound like you're a little nervous. You okay?
9: I'm nervous.
0: Yeah, okay.
1: He's summoning the knowledge.
0: You got some knowledge to summon, bro? Now's the time to do it.
9: That was Van Hagar.
0: Yes, but what Van Hagar song?
9: How about Summer Night?
0: No. Oh, man. One more. 94 Rock, who's this? Maybe that wasn't the right one, Mark. 94 Rock, who's this?
10: Desiree.
0: What is it, Desiree?
10: Is it Good Enough?
0: No. Keep trying. Desiree. Mm. Oh, Desiree. And though somehow I knew I could only have you till the morning light.
1: Why are you always singing, bro?
0: No, sorry, I don't know. The muse hit me. Sorry. You know what? I'm going to make the clue a little bit easier.
1: Just play the whole song. Start it from the beginning.
0: That's what I'm going to do. All right. Let's expand the clue. Let's expand the clue just a skosh. Okay? What is this? All right.
1: Sounds like Metallica now.
0: It's kind of yeah, don't guess Metallica, please. Okay. Speaking of Metallica, we got a keyword that could send you to El Paso to see them with tickets in hand in about 15 minutes. And we'll take some more calls on the other side. We get the birthdays out. Hang on.
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0: A couple more items of business before we get back to seeing if we can get a winner for Name That Riff. First of all, yesterday I happened to be outside in the dark and it was raining a little bit. And it was very melancholy, lonely moment. And
1: that sounds very sad.
0: We got yet another silver alert.
1: Yeah.
0: And when the silver alert went off, it scared the living shite out of me. And I came in and I told Skyler, hey, we just got another silver alert. And she said the same thing. Didn't that happen to you too?
27: Yes, it scared the bejesus out of me.
0: I'm serious. Those things will, if you're in bed, those things will wake you out of bed.
1: I was in the shower and my phone is on the sink counter. You know what I mean?
0: Yeah.
1: And it goes off and I had to jump out of the shower and run over and turn it off.
0: Yeah, man, if you're in the dead of night sleeping and those go off, man, you feel like there's a tornado coming or something.
1: I wonder how many people have heart episodes when that happens.
0: I gotta know too. Now, don't get me wrong. I know the silver alert. I get its usefulness, but yeah. I have to fight the urge to turn that option off on my phone, which I feel like is not being a good humanitarian.
27: One day.
0: Right.
27: One day it could be one of us. Could be silver alert.
0: Exactly right. So, therefore, for karma's sake, I'll keep it on. But we're going to rank silver and gold things today. Anything with silver or gold in it, not just materially, but in name, whatever. Silver and gold things for Rob@94rock.com.
1: Now, where does the gold come in? I get the silver, added gold.
0: Yeah, just for the hell of it. Just for the hell of it. Yes, give it a little bit more breadth, if you will. 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
27: So, we have Zarella Skies, 26 today. She's in Anytime I Want It. 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
1: Very tame.
0: Yeah,
1: very
0: big time. Big time. What else you got?
27: Jane Wilde, 28. Enjoyer in Adventures of a Hot Wife 4, Bound for Sex 3, Consummating the Marriage, Dress Like a Slut, Lick Like a Slut.
0: Oh, jeez.
1: Sing that as Frankie Valli in the Four Seasons, though, totally. Please.
27: Oh, I can't.
0: Dress like a slut, drink like a slut. Go ahead.
27: House of Temptation 1, 2, and 4.
0: Okay.
27: And then we have Mae Milano, who's 28. She's in 5 Girls, 2 Guys, All in the Family 8, and Mae Likes to Play.
0: Yeah, she does.
1: See, I'm good with the 5 girls, but not another dude.
0: No,
1: you know what I mean? If there's another guy involved, I'm like, thanks. I'm gonna count me out.
0: You know, I do know what you mean.
1: Yeah,
0: I do.
1: Could be 37 ladies. Great.
0: I expanded.
1: But another guy, nah.
0: I expanded that clue. So let's see if that helps at all, man. Okay. 94 Rock. Who's this?
28: Hey, this is Kelly.
0: Kelly, what is it?
2: Is it heavy metal?
3: No. Keep trying.
0: Stay with me here, folks. We established it's Van Halen, and we established it's Van Hagar. So there's your confines to work within. Okay? 94 Rock, who's this?
4: Anthony.
0: What's the answer, Anthony?
4: Is it a Don't Tell Me What Love
0: That's
4: Can Do?
0: That's the one. Jesus God. All right, man. You want to go to Five Finger Death Punch or Billy Idol? Choice is on you.
4: Five Finger.
0: We'll hook you up, man. Don't hang up. Say it.
4: 94 Rock.
0: Good job. Don't tell me what love can do, you see. All right, we're taking... Oh, no, we need traffic. Let's get that right now.
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33: NBC News Radio, I'm Michael Kastner. Chinese President Xi Jinping will be in Washington, D.C. today as he kicks off his first visit to the nation's capital in a decade. He'll meet with President Trump at the White House during his visit, where the two leaders are expected to discuss trade, AI, and rare earth minerals. Federal officials say the ICE officer who shot a Venezuelan man in Texas on Sunday wasn't wearing a body camera. Department of Homeland Security officials told NBC News the agent who shot 28-year-old Wilbur Perez had been issued a camera but wasn't wearing it. Local officials are demanding an investigation into the shooting. The Patriots Day Freedom Fest is being called off. The event was scheduled for September 26th in Morning View, Kentucky. The non-traditional music festival was supposed to feature a selection of Republican-leaning speakers, including Kid Rock and reality TV star Dog the Bounty Hunter. The festival reportedly only sold 6 VIP tickets. Michael Kastner, NBC News Radio.
0: It's Swami Robin. 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
0: All right, silver and gold things are the ranking today. 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
1: So much ballyhoo.
0: A lot of ballyhoo.
1: All the ballyhoo. There.
0: Yeah, hell yeah. Hell yeah.
27: So Dolly Parton's nephew and former head of security is accused of threats and attempted extortion. Lawsuit filed by the company Parton set up to protect her interests says Brian Seaver vowed to destroy Parton's entire brand and start a podcast attacking Parton's brand partnerships. Lawsuit goes on to say Seaver invoked his experience, access to weapons, and his capacity for violence while demanding money. Now, he told TMZ that he did make some of the alleged statements in a private conversation, but they weren't threats, and his words are being taken out of context.
1: Oh, man.
0: Now, man, that's no good.
27: He wants money.
1: We don't want to tarnish the memory of Dolly with all that kind of stuff.
0: Leave it to somebody else to do.
27: There's always somebody
0: that.
27: Trying to get money.
0: Yeah, I was going to say, it isn't Dolly's fault.
1: And I don't know what happened there at all, but if you could hear conversations, private conversations of almost anybody, there could be threats and violence and people talking right. smack. You know what I mean?
0: Yeah.
1: I don't know what happened in his case. That's a whole different deal.
27: I would imagine he was her head of security, also her nephew. She probably took great care of him, paid him well.
1: You would
27: all
1: think,
27: that.
1: Yeah.
27: And so.
1: Speaking of a lot of money, it's going to cost you a lot of money if you want to get yourself a Batmobile. Julian's Auctions and Turner Classic Movies teaming up to make a wealthy Batman collector's dream come true. An iconic vehicle.
0: There's guys out there that do collect Batman stuff.
1: Yeah, there sure
0: you
1: are.
0: Know? Wow.
1: We're talking about the Batman Returns Batmobile with Michael Keaton, directed by Tim
0: Burton.
1: That was
0: a good one. That was a good one.
1: It's going to be scheduled to auction off starting November 23rd as part of the Ultimate Batmobile Auction, featuring other memorabilia, props, costumes, and all that stuff. What do you think the estimate? The estimate for how much it could fetch?
0: $10 million.
1: Snide?
27: I'll go 5.
1: Well,
27: $5 million.
1: Swami would get it because he bid more, but
27: yeah.
1: $7 million.
0: That's true, I would.
1: $7 million if you want that Batmobile. Now, what's the fuel, you know, what's the mileage, miles per gallon?
0: It's probably not good. With gas
1: Bluetooth?
0: Prices these days, I'm thinking the Batmobile will be a heavy investment, man.
1: Yeah, I don't think that's Bluetooth. It's not electric.
0: Right.
1: Or
0: right.
1: is it? I don't know.
0: If the Batmobile was electric, it would pussify it immediately.
1: What
0: it's
1: got, it be
0: yes, it's
1: got to
0: be
1: technology.
0: An internal combustion engine or the Batmobile means nothing.
1: Did Alfred make the Batmobile? I imagine
0: no,
1: he did.
0: No, not right? Alfred. It was the other guy. It was Morgan Freeman's character. He was like his tech guy.
1: But wasn't that Alfred?
0: No, Alfred was his butler who kind of helped
1: no,
0: out.
1: I know
0: but
1: Alfred
0: they also
1: was
0: had
1: the
0: a
1: butler,
0: tech guy,
1: I thought
0: too.
1: Alfred was,
0: no, it was Morgan Freeman's
27: guy.
0: He had
27: multiple
0: guy. Guys. Yeah, but that he was the guy. Sorry, go ahead.
27: Hayden Panettiere's cause of death has been revealed. It's been ruled accidental and attributed to the toxic effects of multiple drugs.
0: Including fentanyl. I read today. Yeah. Ouch.
27: She died back in August, 36 years old.
0: That really sucks. That really sucks.
1: Yeah, it does.
0: Yeah.
1: Lily Rose Depp. That's the daughter of Johnny Depp. She was in, what was the movie? Nosferatu, she was just in. Right? Did you see that one? You saw that.
0: I did. I don't remember liking it very much.
1: It was in.
3: Yeah.
1: Anyway, she's set to star in a movie called Playmates, a coming-of-age drama inspired by director Lorraine Nicholson's childhood.
0: I came of age like 40 years ago. I'm not going to see that. You know, come on.
1: I did when I was about 11.
0: Yeah, exactly.
1: There was a sock involved. Lorraine Nicholson's childhood experience at the Playboy Mansion.
0: If there was a sock involved, did you have to keep your jock itch spray so you could use it elsewhere?
1: Hey, coach, I can feel it working. This is a wacky one. It's the Nicholson is the daughter of Hollywood icon Jack Nicholson, and it's her directorial debut, and it's the mansion when she was 13, hanging out at the mansion, and so it should be interesting. But I can't imagine it's going to be too salacious, right? If she's a 13-year-old girl,
0: who knows?
1: But she's Jack's daughter.
27: You're at the Playboy Mansion.
0: Yeah, exactly.
27: So I would imagine there'd be boobies.
1: Well, yeah,
27: maybe
0: an ass cheek or two.
27: Maybe even Bush.
1: Well, it'll premiere on the Hallmark Channel. No, I'm kidding. But you look back at the 70s, and there was, I guess Jack was hanging out there enough that she was there often enough to write a whole thing about it.
27: That's weird that you would bring your daughter.
1: It was always James Caan and Bill Cosby that you would hear about hanging out at the mansion. Bill Maher, I guess, would hang out at the mansion at certain decades.
27: Didn't even Michael Jackson go to the Playboy?
1: I think everybody.
27: Everyone went.
1: Yeah. But you.
0: I didn't go.
1: Well, we weren't invited. The key was you had to hose off after you got out of the grotto.
0: Yeah,
1: for sure.
27: Netflix's Monster, the Lizzie Borden story, debuted with 12.1 million views in its first 4 days of availability. So the Monster about Ed Gein had a little more views when it came out, 12.2 million. I still don't recommend it. I was one of those views.
0: All right. That's fair.
27: And I say, don't waste your time. It's horrible.
1: If you could take your view back, you would.
27: I would take it back.
0: Okay.
27: I would take it back.
0: Okay.
1: Lionel Richie back in the hospital for heart issues. Lionel Richie is back. He and Earth, Wind, and Fire are canceling their next three shows, TMZ reports. Richie reportedly receiving treatment for an irregular heartbeat. A little too familiar with us in this room, the irregular heartbeats. It's his third hospitalization in 3 months. Ooh. Trying to get it down, trying to get that heart rate down.
27: My kids'
0: swing choir next week, they're doing All Night Long by Lionel Richie is one of their songs.
1: Yeah.
0: So.
27: Yeah. Are they enjoying that?
0: They seem to be. They seem to be. So, yeah, we'll let it ride. Why not?
1: Yeah, have fun with it. Put some heart into it, baby.
0: But the part where it goes, I don't even know what the words are.
1: Is there choreography involved with that part?
0: Oh, yeah, of course there is. All right. Huh. Thanks for the dump. Let's get traffic.
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27: Still have that accident cleanup going on. Westbound 40, ramp 2, northbound 25, right lane is blocked. That's causing big backups. And then we had someone email this morning that Alameda Balloon Fiesta Park power's out. So I'm not sure if it's still out, but be ready for that.
0: Okay.
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8: Hey, looking good, sports fan.
0: Shall we fire up some sports?
1: Yeah, buddy.
0: I say we shall. So we are going to start with NFL news because it's typically this time of year where you start getting the really crappy news about the injuries. And the New York Giants season went from massively exciting and hopeful to worst case scenario in all of about 2 minutes. Quarterback Jackson Dart's injury in the G-men's loss to the Rams Monday night is worse than anticipated.
1: Uh-oh.
0: It's being reported that the sprained MCL he got diagnosed with initially is now much more severe after an MRI. He's going to get a second opinion to see if his damaged knee is going to require surgery, and the outcome of that opinion will determine whether or not Dart misses the rest of the season.
1: Brutal. Like last year. I mean, what happens? It's like in Washington where these teams suddenly have like, hey, we got hope. We got a guy or a couple guys. And then they get injured.
0: Boom. And he's been in that blue tent quite a bit in his 2 years in the league. Regardless of what the report says, Giants fans had better get used to the idea of Jameis Winston under center for a while.
1: Oh, wow.
0: The Raiders get much better news when Pro Bowl tight end Brock Bowers was cleared to play after his recovery from a torn meniscus. Vegas gets a hot New Orleans team this coming Sunday. And Brandon Cooks could live to fight yet another day. The San Francisco 49ers signed Cooks to the practice squad after learning that DeMarcus Robinson and Christian Kirk are going to miss considerable time with their injuries, leaving San Francisco's receiving core with big, gaping holes. And this is not the porn star version. NBA news. Despite all the controversy surrounding Kawhi Leonard this offseason, the Raptors locked him down anyway. He signed a two-year, $115 million contract with Toronto yesterday. To Major League Baseball, the Mets dealt the Rangers a blow to their playoff aspirations, beating them 6-3 last night. Meanwhile, Houston blows out Seattle 7-0. So we're once again tied in the AL West for first, dead even between the Astros and Rangers. The loser of the division title race will likely watch the playoffs from home. Cleveland maintained their hold on first place in the AL Central with a 3-2 win over Boston. The White Sox beat the Royals in a game where pitching was apparently just an option. 14-11 there. The Guardians hold a one-game lead over the White Sox for the division lead. The Yankees and Rays split a doubleheader, and Tampa Bay clinched the AL East title with one of those wins. Miami beat the Cubs 8-2. The Dodgers got five two-out runs to beat up San Diego 7-0. Minnesota, the Angels, the Nationals, the Diamondbacks, and the Rays are winners. Zach Wheeler becomes the 10th active pitcher to record 2,000 career strikeouts. Philadelphia beats Milwaukee 6-4, and Pittsburgh blanks St. Louis. And finally, Lobo football news. The 2-1 UNM Lobos head to Cruces to take on New Mexico State this Saturday. 1:30 kickoff time. State's at 1-2 at the moment. We're ranking silver and gold things. Rob at 94rock.com. I forgot to play this earlier, so I'll play it right now. It's our Name That Riff topic. It's Van Halen, 94 Rock.

0: Don't tell me what love can do, 94 Rock. We're breaking. And we'll get local news and dumbass of the day and all that good stuff out next. Hang on.
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0: All right, then. 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
9: A weekend shooting on the west side is being investigated as a possible justifiable homicide. Happened outside of Oasis Event Center on Ellison. Investigators say the victim was trying to get away from a fight, got into the back of a vehicle. He was armed with a weapon, and police say a passenger in the vehicle shot and killed him. It's odd.
0: Huh, a little bit.
9: Yeah. The rain had rescue crews busy in Albuquerque yesterday. Albuquerque Fire Rescue had crews by I-40 in Carlisle after getting calls of a woman falling in the arroyo. Crews were at the site for about 30 minutes, but there was no sign of the woman. They did find a man who said he fell into the arroyo but got himself out. Fire Rescue also received a call about a truck in floodwaters in the Tejeras Arroyo. Two people were inside the truck at the time. And Bernalillo County Sheriff's Office is nominated for a national award that celebrates the use of technology. It's the Skydio Aerial Achievement Award. And BCSO was nominated for an arrest back in June. Deputies used a drone to look inside a trailer where a suspect had barricaded himself inside. The drone looked in the trailer, and I guess this guy had been violating where you can't go near someone?
10: Restraining order.
9: Yeah. Thank you. So he eventually came out of the trailer and was arrested. It's a People's Choice Award, and you can vote for the Bernalillo County Sheriff's Office at skydio.com. That's Sky, SKYDIO.com.
0: All right.
10: That's good when they're being used to bring down, you know, criminals.
9: Yeah. Sometimes you got to highlight the good stories,
10: yeah.
9: Right?
10: But when the AI takes over and those drones and the robots are chasing us down the street, that's going to be a whole other deal. Well, but we don't worry about that.
0: So if you're a fan of music videos, we're going to be talking with Nigel Dick.
10: Who now?
0: That's his name. Nigel Dick, who started as a record company motorcycle messenger. And next thing you know, he's directed videos for the likes of Paul McCartney, Ozzy Osbourne, Guns N' Roses, Def Leppard, Yes, Toto, Alice Cooper. The list goes on and on.
10: It's pretty good.
0: Yeah, man. So we're going to have a conversation with him coming up in about 10 minutes or so. Let's get local news or video.
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0: See, yes. Every time I feel like I'm especially dumbass one morning, we do dumbass of the day, and I feel a little better, you know. So let's do it right now, and it's brought to you by Grumpy's Guitars, which is the place to go to buy, sell, or trade your guitars, your amps, your basses. That's Grumpy's Guitars, San Mateo, between Manal and Prospect. Here we go.
2: Dumbass of the day.
9: Maryland is where we go, where a woman is facing several charges after police say she punched a store worker and pulled out a gun because she was upset about waiting in line. Tiffany Goose.
0: I get it.
9: Last name's Booze.
0: Oh, yeah.
9: Or it could be Bosey, I guess.
0: It could be.
10: Let's go with Booze.
9: 38. She was shopping when she became angry with an employee. Another worker opened a register to help her, but Booze allegedly punched the first employee before leaving. Police say she returned moments later and displayed a gun, then left again. Investigators identified her through a wallet and cell phone she left behind. She was arrested when she returned to the area again.
0: God, man. Well, got to give her an E for effort, I guess, right? God. All right, we're taking a break. We're going to talk with music video producer Nigel Dick. Look, that's his name. What do you want? Okay, we'll do it right after this. Hang on.
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0: Taking that one off of British Steel, it's Judas Priest, 94 Rock at 8:31. It's Swami, it's Skyler, it's Mahoney, our guest on the hotline right now, award-winning music video director Nigel Dick. Good morning, Nigel. How are you doing?
1: I'm very good, and good morning to everybody in New Mexico.
0: Good to have you this morning. We were just looking over your resume, and that's an impressive list you got there, but you started as a motorcycle delivery guy and worked your way up. Can you explain how that process worked?
1: It's a process called blind luck. You show up for work every day, and then you get to go into the office, and then you get to do being a press officer, and then music videos started happening. And, you know, there's no way you could plan that career path, because certainly when I got into the record business, there was no such thing as music video, though people were filming, you know, getting filmed singing their song and whatnot. But and then MTV happened. So it's pure blind luck, but also a lot of hard work.
0: Oh, yeah, tons of hard work. Now, I'm looking over your resume here, and you're talking about having to manage egos, which I can imagine that comes with the territory. But you directed the video for Do They Know It's Christmas, the predecessor to We Are the World by a bit. And you want to talk about having a lot of egos in one room. How the hell did you manage all those people?
1: Well, to be fair, it wasn't me doing the managing. That was down to Bob Geldof. And Bob is a very compelling person. And he's not shy about sharing his opinions. And like so much of what we do, it's actually about managing, as you say, people's egos. And my job on that day was just to keep the camera rolling when whoever it was, Boyd George, George Michael, Simon LeBron, Sting, or whoever went in front of the mic and making sure we got it on film, and then turning it around and delivering it within 48 hours so it could go out to the world. And the cut that you see on YouTube now, if you go there, is the cut that was slammed together overnight, and it's not been changed. And yeah, I mean, in terms of a documentary piece, it works, I think.
0: Oh, absolutely, it does.

0: You know, it occurred to me when We Are the World came out. Well, it was great. We love the charitable effort that everybody's making. You had to have looked at that and said, you know, we were there first, America. You're ripping us off. Come on.
1: Well, that's not actually, I mean, you might have a moment like that. And then Canada did one and everybody started doing one. The point is that a bunch of very privileged people who were very successful decided to give their, you know, a day in front of the camera and record something so that money could go to Africa. And money is still being delivered by the Band Aid Foundation. I think about roughly about $200,000 a year is still making its way to Africa for schools and whatnot. Band Aid has never had an office and has never had a phone number. So it's just been Geldof's trick is he'll walk into somebody's office to take a meeting and say, can I just use the phone? I need to make a phone call. And then he's talking to, you know, President Mubarak or whatever it is. So very clever, very sort of, you know, mischievous way of going about it. But I happen to know that there are people alive in Africa who might not have families now. They might not have lived through it. So from that perspective, it's been a very successful thing to have done.
0: Yeah, you could say that. We're speaking with Nigel Dick right now. Now, Nigel, I've got a 13-year-old daughter who her and her friends like to put on YouTube channels and listen to music. That's how they do it these days. And you wouldn't believe the 80s revival with these 13-year-old kids. And Everybody Wants to Rule the World is all of their favorite songs. Can you believe 45 years later that song still has the endurance it does? And you did the video for that.
1: Yeah, I mean, completely. The first time I heard that song, that record, I'm going, well, this is a smash hit. It's just a great piece of driving music. The irony is that the video was never completed. I never got to tell the story. We ran out of light on the second day, so the gag was that Kurt was supposed to be driving around looking for a spare part for his car, and we never told the full story, and nobody's ever rung me up to complain. But I think it's down to the music. It's just a great track, and that driving beat, it's just wonderful.
0: Yeah, and it's interesting how you just mentioned that it never got finished, because I was watching the video and there's a guy driving around in a four-wheeler in the sand, then there's those two dudes doing that synchronized dance, and I'm like, what's that got to do with Everybody Wants to Rule the World? And now I have a better idea.
1: Well, the two guys dancing was supposed to be and I can't use the phrase I want to use because it might be upsetting to your listeners. But it was supposed to be a copy of ZZ Top's Gimme Your Loving, you know, where they do the whole thing with their hands and they point to the car. So there were supposed to be three guys show up and only two made it. So we're trying to sort of do an homage to the ZZ Top video, and we weren't able to pull it off. But somehow, and there's a little puppy sitting in the dirt
0: who
1: belonged to somebody in the set. So it's just, these are the things which happen, and you just have to adapt as you go along. And one of the guys, one of the dancers, the taller one, later appeared in a video for The Karate Kid, which I directed, which and the music was done by Roland and Ian Stanley from Tears for Fears.
0: Wow, so
1: there's
0: cool.
1: an interesting link.
0: Yeah, that's a great story. Now, you've worked with the greats. You worked with Paul McCartney. You've worked with Ozzy Osbourne, the late, great Ozzy Osbourne, who's deified around these parts. Can you tell us what it was like to work with those guys, what their input was like, how your relationship was with them?
1: Well, of course, basically, you spend a day with them. So, calling it a relationship is perhaps a little bit of a stretch. But I bumped into Paul a couple of times later. He was very, very nice to me, no ego at all. He's one of the very few people who's bothered to ring me up after the video was delivered to say thank you. He rang me himself.
0: Wow,
1: you know, there was no, hi, I've got Mr. McCartney on the line, if you just wait. You know, he dialed the number himself. Ozzy, I worked with a couple of times. Very down to earth. I mean, you know, Ozzy used to work in a factory in Birmingham, and I think the people who've had real jobs before they got into the show business, they're the people who understand how lucky they are. And both of them were sweethearts to work with. And I've certainly worked with some people who've been very difficult.
0: Okay, now that was the next thing. Now we're getting down to it. So let's talk about some of the difficult people. Explain, please.
1: Well, there's a certain piano player whose birth name was Reginald Dwight.
0: Okay.
1: I've worked with him a couple of times, and very difficult. But both times I managed to calm him down and get him on camera. I think the people who sometimes are very difficult don't mean to be difficult. They're very nervous. They're insecure a bit, perhaps, when they walk in front of the camera because people expect something from them. So one of the skills you have to develop doing my job is being a diplomat, you know, is people managing. It's not just about lens choices and coming up with nice lighting and a great idea. It's down to making a situation where those people can give their best in front of the camera.
0: Sure, sure. So if you had to look back on a pretty distinguished career you've got there, what would you say is the work that you yourself are the most proud of?
1: That's a good question. Well, I'd like to say I always gave my best. It didn't always work out, you know, to be the best piece of work, but I always busted my chops to try and deliver the best. And certainly I'm very proud to be involved with Band-Aid because, you know, lives were saved. And though some people have contacted me and said, this video you made for whichever the artist was changed my life, which is an extraordinary thing to hear. I'd like to think it's not about the art, it's about the way you help kids grow up. And music for me as a kid was my savior.
0: Yeah, yeah, good stuff. So the book's called Music Video Mischief with Nigel Dick is the author. Hey, Nigel, really cool talking to you today, man. Thanks for talking with us.
1: Pleasure, and thank you. Thank you so much to everybody in
0: okay.
1: Mexico. I love that state.
0: Cool, man. We'll talk to you later on.
1: Thanks, Rob.
0: You know. So, in case you're wondering who the hell he was talking about, that was Elton John.
2: Yeah.
0: Okay. I figured most people
2: clearly. You would kind of expect that from Elton, though, wouldn't you think? Kind of diva-esque.
0: So if Nigel Dick would have come around and started doing videos when music videos first become a thing, then Elton John would have been past his legit phase, and he'd be in the I'm still standing phase.
3: Yeah.
2: Yeah.
0: So maybe that had something to do with it because you're trying to get the dude to do choreography and he was starting to chunk up a little bit by that.
3: Right. That's what I was thinking. Is he like, maybe look skinnier?
2: Yeah, maybe.
0: And I'm sure the guys in Guns N' Roses weren't all that easy to work with either.
2: I don't know. Maybe.
0: Maybe they weren't. Maybe they were. I didn't have a chance to ask him that. But
3: he also did Britney Spears. Oops, I did it again. Video.
2: Yeah.
0: I thought he was going to mention her and he did not.
2: Or Cher.
3: She was young at that time, so.
2: Yeah, she was maybe just getting started.
3: Boy, you have issues back then.
0: She hadn't gotten to that point yet in her career.
3: Yeah.
0: That video is the epitome of running around in a little outfit.
3: Mm-hmm. Yeah. She even got like ponytails, doesn't she?
0: Something like that. Something like that.
3: Details or something?
2: Yeah. You're watching that one thinking, should I be feeling what I'm feeling right now? I don't know if that's appropriate.
0: I'm going to try not to feel it, but it's happening anyway, man.
2: Well, what a guy. He seemed like a very nice guy, very professional.
0: Oh, yeah.
2: He seems like he's the real deal.
0: I wonder which Paul McCartney video he did.
2: Yeah, you know.
0: I wonder if he did that one, Take Me Away. Remember that song? Or Take It Away. That's what John Hurt was in that video. He was supposed to be the record rep signing Paul's band in that video. And I always wondered, how the hell did they get John Hurt to be in a music video? But that's Paul McCartney, so of course they did, you know? John Hurt was probably legitimately a Beatles fan at that point.
2: Nigel Dick.
0: Yeah. What are you going to get on the images if you look at Nigel Dick? That's not cool.
2: For the 1990s single, All My Trials.
0: Oh.
2: I'm not hip.
0: No, me neither. Wow. Well, good for him.
2: Yeah.
0: Nice. All right. We need to take a quick break. We're ranking the silver and the gold themes. Rob@94rock.com. Hang on a minute.
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2: Right, now, you know, Nigel Dick.
22: Yeah.
2: Among all the amazing videos he made, owner of A Lonely Heart from Yes. Which I wish I would have known because I would have asked him. At the time, it seemed like videos didn't really sync. The shots and the cuts in the videos didn't sync with the actual music. They were just like a visual presentation sort of thing. But owner of A Lonely Heart, totally every change in the music matched the change on the screen. You know what I mean?
0: They have like, three different versions of the video to that song. You believe
2: Oh, do they?
0: It? Yeah, they shot one where they were just kind of standing there.
2: Yeah.
0: And they were going to release that. And then somebody at the record label said, hey, yes, guys. Yeah, congratulations on a great career. Good to have you. You know, You're not the most appealing band visually. Maybe we gotta focus less on you guys and a little more on something else.
2: A little less Steve Howe, if you don't mind.
0: Well, Steve Howe wasn't in the band on that.
2: Well, that's true.
0: That was Trevor.
2: But the video that I saw on MTV was the first one that I saw that really was like, it all made sense musically and shot by shot.
0: Yeah.
2: You know what I mean?
0: Yeah. Like, I know exactly what you're saying. I know exactly what you're saying. That is, that's truth. That is truth. It's cool to talk to the guy.
2: Yeah.
0: So, yeah, man. All right, silver and gold, thanks for the power ranking today. And I have it on good authority that for Atlanta and Green Bay, that game is Thursday night at Legend Sportsbook. We'll be out there broadcasting live with prizes every commercial break for the first half. You get your favorite brew. You get to some green chili wings, which are exquisite. I didn't say phenomenal, Ruben. I said exquisite.
2: Yeah.
0: I
2: would
0: think you have a problem with
1: that. You're changing it up.
0: See, I'm trying to. I bet you he's got a bigger problem with exquisite than he has with phenomenal. I can't imagine. But anyway, you get those green chili wings, you get your favorite brew, watch the game on a 38-foot TV, and among the prizes that can be won, how about tickets to see Triumph? Yeah. That's confirmed. Yeah. So if you want to win those, show up Thursday night, track your fantasy team, watch the game. I know there's plenty of Packer backers in town. I think there's like two Falcons fans, and one of them's Kostaki, and he won't be here until October 10th. But yeah, come out and join it with us. Let's get traffic right now.
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30: NBC News Radio, I'm Michael Kastner. Chinese President Xi Jinping will be at the White House today. He'll meet with President Trump, where the two leaders are expected to discuss trade, AI, and rare earth minerals. The Department of Justice says President Trump has the authority to restrict major news organizations from accessing certain areas of the White House. The Trump administration contended in court filings Tuesday that access to the White House is a privilege rather than a constitutional right. President Trump has signed an agreement with Denmark and Greenland. Mitch McCann reports it bolsters the U.S. military and security presence on the island territory.
31: The agreement builds on actually an existing U.S.-Danish agreement from back in 1951. It allows the Americans to build two new military bases on the south of the island and one on the east coast of the island, and it will expand its only active base on Greenland as well.
30: The agreement also includes a reaffirming of the sovereignty of Greenland. Michael Kastner, NBC News Radio.
0: It's Swami Rob, and last football season, I went 13-4 against you listeners picking the NFL games each week. Now this year, here's another chance for you to plant your boot on my butt and beat me in the picks. 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
0: We're going to be ranking the silver and gold things in honor of that silver alert we got yesterday morning that scared the living crap out of me and Skyler when it happened. I got a message from listener Shane, and he really asked if I would share this on the radio, and so I will. This is another moment. Okay. Listen closely. If anyone was at the state fair on September 20th, that would have been what, Sunday? And you happen to find a stuffed Grover wearing a purple shirt that says Shine Bright, it would be thoroughly appreciated if it was returned. I have a very heartbroken 8-year-old girl who misses him dearly. It is easily recognizable that he is well-loved. You can see it in the stitching that he has etched on him. He has been owned and loved by the same little girl for 8.5 years. It could have possibly been taken or lost at or near the Red Barn and Manuel Lujan building.
2: Oh.
0: Please find it in your heart to do the right thing and reach out to me for his return. Thank you so much in advance. A picture of him and his shirt is attached for reference. That's a Grover doll with a purple sweater, and it says Shine Bright on the sweater. The kid is heartbroken. Come on now.
9: That's horrible.
0: Yeah, that's no damn good.
2: You know what? They have the silver alerts. We just put out a Grover alert.
0: We totally did. Grover alert.
2: Oh, can you imagine?
0: Now,
2: yeah, we've all been through that to one degree or another with our kid. I remember being a kid, Teddy. Teddy was my teddy bear. And we left for the beach to go down to the shore for the summer. And I forgot Teddy.
0: Ooh.
2: My parents were like, we're not turning around. We're too far along. But it was a traumatic experience.
0: Dude.
2: I was only 14.
0: My daughter had a bear, a little stuffed bear. Not a great big one, about this big, right?
2: Yeah.
0: And she named it Bear Bear. Okay? So that was Bear Bear's name.
2: Yeah.
0: She would not go to sleep without Bear Bear every freaking night.
2: Yeah.
0: One time when she was about 7, she went over to her buddy Corbin's house and had a little sleepover over there at Corbin's family's. And their great big Great Dane.
2: Oh, no.
0: Chewed the eyes out of Bear Bear.
2: Oh, Bear Bear.
0: And so Corbin's mom calls us, our dog ate Bear Bear's eyes. And we're like, oh, no. And so Corbin's mom, Jen, was nice enough to find two little buttons and she sewed them back on a Bear Bear.
2: There you go.
0: And we're like, hey, cool. And then we came home and my daughter's had, it's not the same eyes, though. These are stupid. Well, her life was ruined, man.
2: Yeah.
0: And I guess they told me that once Paige walked in the room and saw Bear Bear's eyes being eaten by the Great Dane, she let out a scream that every neighbor in the neighborhood heard, man.
2: Well, yeah, it's Bear Bear.
0: So, yeah. So if you know anything about this purple Grover doll with the, or the regular Grover doll with the purple sweater on it that says Shine Bright, then message me, rob@94rock.com.
2: Yeah.
0: I'll put you in touch with Shane and we'll get this kid back her Grover. Come on now. It's one thing to lose it, but to lose it at such a vast place like the State Fair for a kid, that's got to be mortifying.
2: Of course. I wonder if it accidentally like fell out of whatever they were carrying or whatever. Because you think, well, if you love it that much, why'd you lose it? But well, things happen.
0: A kid.
2: Things
0: happen. Yeah.
5: Do they have a lost and found at the State Fair?
0: That's a good question.
2: Dan Morning.
5: We need to be
0: Dan Morning. Dan Morning.
2: Yeah.
5: Text the man.
0: I'm going to do more than text him.
2: I feel like we're actually giving back. You know what I mean? Really trying.
0: Well, you know, I feel like we should.
2: About time we started trying.
5: Why not?
0: I mean, we owe it to our listenership that when things like this happen, we want to help out.
2: Yeah.
0: So that's what we do. So tell you what we're going to do. Oops. let's try that one more time. Then we want.
2: We are trying. We're trying to call Dan. That's what we're trying to do.
0: Let's see if this works.

0: I wonder if the state fair is over. Dan's probably sleeping right now.
1: Yeah.
0: He's probably had quite enough state fair action.
1: He turned his phone off.
0: Yeah, he probably did. I'll message him. I'll text him for sure, Shane. Don't worry. We're going straight to the top on this one.
1: Yeah, we are.
0: Woo, look at us. I don't think
2: he's good.
0: Well, doggone it. I'll text him.
1: Yeah, text him.
0: We'll get Grover back.
1: Well, we're going to follow up for sure.
0: We're absolutely going to follow up. If you've got this little Grover with the purple sweater, rob at 94rock.com.
1: And no ransom. No, none of that. They don't win it. Although we'll give you tickets.
0: No ransom.
1: If you return it, I think we discuss a ticket situation.
0: Oh, yeah, absolutely. Yeah. So you want Grover back? Two tickets to Triumph. No questions asked. All right, it's Pearl Jam, 94 Rock. Right.

0: 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So, Dan Morning, our buddy, the executive director of Expo New Mexico, I just sent him a text, and I'm going to read it to you. So I just texted Dan, and I said, hey, Dan, is there a lost and found at the State Fair? We have a listener whose 8-year-old daughter is crestfallen.
1: Crestfallen.
0: Oh, like that, yeah.
1: Nice usage.
0: She's crestfallen because she lost her Grover doll on Sunday there. Grover is wearing a purple sweater that says Shine Bright. Dan texts back, I'm on it, brother. And he says, all points bulletin on that Grover doll. That breaks my heart.
1: Oh, there you go.
2: That's nice.
0: We're going to find that thing, man.
1: Yeah.
0: We are.
2: I hope we do.
0: Probably
1: no emails from any listeners?
0: None. Okay. None yet anyway, but if you've seen it, let's know. Let us know. We're going to win some radio award for this. We're going to end up having to go to some dinner we don't want to go to.
2: We're going to be on the local news.
1: Humanitarian award of some kind.
0: A humanitarian award. Yeah, we're happy to broker it, but we don't want to go to any dinner where they say chicken, fish, or
1: No. They can drop it off if they want some chicken or fish.
0: No questions asked. You bring the chicken or fish out there.
1: The Nobel people are like, no, hold on. Now let's think about this. We can take care of these people for being such great humanitarians. Mm-hmm.
0: You think, man. You know?
2: President Trump's going to invite us to the White House.
0: To the new ballroom?
2: Yes.
0: It'll be awesome. Yeah, let me tell you. You know, if you think about it, though, if we do this, I am happy to be a broker of goodwill.
2: Oh, yeah.
1: Yeah, broker.
2: That's
1: broker.
2: Nice.
0: Yep. Because I'm broke.
2: Trying to make a difference.
0: That's
2: one child's life.
0: You know, if I walk
2: when a community comes together.
0: When it all comes tumbling down here and I'm standing there looking at back on my career, I will remember that I brokered peace.
1: There you go.
0: I found Grover.
1: But you know, when Trump went, he don't know nothing about Grover. He canceled all the funding to PBS. So you're barking up the wrong tree there, son.
2: Oh, well.
0: Right? Come on. All right, let's get traffic.
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0: If you missed that Metallica keyword we just had in the 8 o'clock hour, Snooki's got another one for you at noon.
2: I think she does, Snooki.
0: And then,
2: I'll let her know.
0: And then Big Rig will have another one for you at 4. So fear not. We'll get you hooked up. Today's rankings are right after this break. Hang on a second.
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0: As always, great to have everybody today. This soggy, wet, hump day Wednesday. I want my summer back, damn it.
1: We need the moisture, though, you see.
0: I understand that, but I want my summer back.
1: There's no pleasing some people.
0: There's not, man. It's getting darker earlier, and it's just depressing, man.
2: Oh.
0: But what are you going
2: to
0: do?
2: What's a boy to do?
0: A boy is to perform under pressure, and that's what I'm going to do today. Let's get a ranking underway. Are you guys ready to rock and roll? Let's go.
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0: We had a silver alert yesterday morning while I was standing outside, and Scotta was by herself inside here, and those things tend to scare the shite out of you.
2: Yes.
1: How did you two instantly think, oh, Phil's not here yet? Is that who we're looking for? Oh, no.
0: I got to resist the urge to turn off the thing on my phone that allows me to get those, because I've gotten several.
1: Yeah.
0: When I'm in a dead asleep and I wake up and it wakes me wide open. I'm talking jarred awake.
1: Sure.
0: And I always think to myself, why do you leave that on, Rob? You could turn that off. And then I think that it's not very humanitarian of me.
1: That's right.
0: To not leave it on.
1: We're trying to live in a society here where we help each other out.
0: But there's a lot of confused blue hairs, man.
1: Which is why you need the silver alert.
0: Yeah. Yes. Yeah. I mean, you can't. It's... What would you say the average alert is on getting a silver alert a week? I'd say 2, maybe even 3 a week.
2: These days.
1: Not that many.
0: I don't know.
1: No.
2: I'm going to say 1 every other week.
1: Yeah, it sounds about right.
0: Okay.
2: But I feel like we got 2 recently.
1: And then there's the amber alerts.
0: You only see the amber alerts once in a while, though, I've noticed.
1: Not as much, but I still see them sometimes.
0: Yeah, sure. I'll see them now and then, but not nearly as much as the silver alerts.
1: What about air tags for seniors? Doesn't that make perfect sense?
0: What's wrong with that idea?
1: That's not a bad idea. Some people probably do that. And that's what the life alert and that's what the phones, like, you know, the jitterbug phone or whatever have. So you can track people when they're, you know, missing.
0: That turned into Mortal Kombat when I talked to my dad into finally putting a life alert necklace on.
1: Yeah.
0: He wouldn't do it for the first 2 or 3 years. He was by himself. He kept falling down. Dad, please. I finally talked him into getting a life alert, but it was like Mortal Kombat getting him to do that. So what do you think an old person would think if you tried to stick an air tag on him?
1: Well, you don't have to tell them.
0: Yeah, it'd be like
1: sneak it on him.
0: Yeah, it's totally like
2: if... Where are you putting
0: it? Under their collar.
1: Could be under the collar.
0: Where else would you put it?
2: Under their collar. They're wearing a dog collar?
0: No, like a collar on their shirt. Yeah. Old guys always wear button-up shirts. Just put it under the collar.
1: Or between the sandal and the sock, where they might not feel it.
0: Okay, that's pretty good. You could put it on the side of their belt that faces their body, not faces outward. They probably wouldn't notice that.
2: So you would have to be dressing them every day.
0: No.
1: It could
0: just
1: dangle
0: have to sneak up behind them and...
1: Dangle from an ear hair.
0: Could.
1: Potentially. I know I could. I could have several.
0: I got a few of those, man.
1: But it's a good thing. It's a good thing.
0: But what I'm asking is, would they take umbrage at the air tags? Because, man, you could fix a lot of problems doing that. Is that an invasion of somebody's privacy?
1: Well, I think it's a surrender. Yeah. They feel like, all right, I'm surrendering what's the word I'm looking
0: autonomy?
1: For? Autonomy. Autonomy. Yeah, they're freedom.
0: Independence?
1: Yeah, they're independence. Yeah.
2: And you're owning that you're old. And not just old, but really
0: so
2: old.
0: You're going right. quietly into that good night when you allow an air tag to be placed on you.
1: Uh-huh. You're no longer self-reliant.
0: Well, if they've got dementia or Alzheimer's, would they remember the next day?
1: That's a good point.
0: See? So you could just do something like that.
1: Yeah.
0: You know, do you have the Find My on your iPhone?
1: Sure.
0: I have that. And I brokered this with my wife and daughter. And I said, hey, and my dad while he was still alive. I said, hey, I'm going to get you on my Find My. So if I ever need to find you, I can. And my wife said, well... Do you get to be on it too? And I said, well, yeah, of course. I got nothing to hide.
1: Right.
0: And so we use the Find My all the time.
1: Yeah, that's what it's for.
0: Yeah, man.
2: Look at you guys. Caring about each other.
0: Well,
1: microchipping, but that doesn't really help track.
0: No,
1: it's not a tracker as much.
0: I think you're right.
1: Yeah.
0: Anyway, in honor of the silver alert, we decided to rank silver and gold things. So runners up include the, I don't know if he's a superhero or sometimes a superhero, sometimes a bad guy, but the Silver Surfer.
1: Silver Surfer, yeah.
0: Silver Surfer. How about Silver Bells? Silver Bells. Soon it will be Christmas time.
2: That's true, though.
0: How about, wasn't George Bush Sr.'s wife the Silver Fox? What was her name, Barbara? Something like that. What about the Silverback Gorilla?
1: Yeah.
0: Rip your arms out of the socket and eat them for a snack.
1: Mm-hmm.
0: Man. How about silver dollar?
1: Yeah.
0: Like I got one more silver dollar. Gonna catch a midnight rider.
1: When I was a kid, the Kennedy silver dollar was a big deal. Or was that a half dollar? I can't remember now.
0: Silver dollar. Silver dollar was a big deal.
1: It was a big deal.
0: How about the band Silverchair?
1: Young Australian fellas.
0: Young
1: there.
0: Fellas, man. How about Silver City, New Mexico?
1: There you go.
0: I have never been to Silver City, and I hear it's beautiful. Right there in the heat of the wilderness, man. If you're not using plasticware, you're probably using silverware.
1: Mm-hmm.
0: You could receive the Silver Star. There's the Doobie Brothers song, Eyes of Silver. Somebody said, silver and black, Raider Nation, baby.
1: Yeah, of course they did.
0: Of course they did. How about Bob Seger? Would he be the same without the Silver Bullet Band?
2: Come on.
0: How about sterling silver?
2: That's so very
0: nice. That'll fetch a little bit of money. How about Quicksilver?
2: Mm.
0: Or Quicksilver Messenger Service.
1: I was going to say, yeah.
0: How about a gold rush?
1: Oh, we're on the gold.
0: Yeah. Gold rush. We're on the gold. After the gold rush.
1: Yeah.
0: How about gold finger?
1: Yeah.
0: Or how about the Austin Powers gold member?
1: Yeah.
0: What about golden eye? How about the Golden Gate Bridge?
1: Mm-hmm.
0: How about the Golden Girls?
1: How about them?
0: The Golden Girls. You know, when you go after some 85-year-old dude when you're 42 because you're hot and he's old and you want some money, you are nothing but a gold digger.
2: Uh-huh.
1: Was that the Dean Martin's dancers with the gold diggers?
0: Were they?
1: I think so, if I remember right. How hip am I?
0: California is the Golden State, which brings us the Golden State Warriors, winners of 7 NBA championships over their history. Not too shabby, the Golden State Warriors. Man, it used to be economical. Now it's just a really bad idea going to dinner at the Golden Corral.
1: Golden Corral. Well, I beg your pardon. Was that a comment? Is that a critique?
0: I'm just saying.
1: Everybody's a critic.
0: I think we went there like 5 years ago because my wife was like, well, it's cheaper right here. Now, let's just go. And I took one bite and I was like, Jesus Christ, you ought to be kidding.
1: Right.
0: It was swill. Pure swill.
2: Oh, my.
0: Pure swill.
1: That's not. I hope
2: they must
1: not
2: have something delicious.
0: Well, if they are, I just calls you like I seize you.
1: Mm-hmm. Just the thought of it
0: calls you like I crapsy.
1: A diarrhea.
0: It does. How about Gold Dust Woman, the Fleetwood Mac song?
1: Yeah.
0: Great song. Or Gold Dust, for that matter.
1: Mm-hmm.
0: If you're doing something as well as you can, or you're doing the top version of something, that's the gold standard.
1: Right.
0: You could find a gold mine and mine you some gold, or you could be playing at the arcade at Coronado back in the day.
1: Back in the day.
0: Yeah.
1: Free guy.
0: Yeah. If you take something good like the NFL and you put it on too many streaming services and make everybody pay, you could be killing the golden goose.
1: Oh, yeah.
0: Yep. You could have a heart of gold.
1: Now, wait. Is it the golden goose or is it the goose that lays the golden eggs?
0: It could be that, too.
1: Yeah.
0: Could be that, too. There's the gold rush and there's the heart of gold. I've been a Hollywood. I've been a Redwood. There's the golden rule. Now, what is the golden rule? You always hear, remember the golden rule.
1: Do unto others as you would have them do unto you.
2: Yeah, I think that's
1: the golden rule.
2: I thought it was.
1: Don't be a dick. How about that?
0: Is that it? Is that the golden rule? Don't be a dick.
2: I'm dumbing it down, but yeah, that's about it.
0: Okay. I remember a shirt that a guy had when I was a kid. It said, do unto others, then split. It's not very nice. Everything is turning to gold. Apparently, that's a Rolling Stones song because our Rolling Stones apologist guy will find an obscure B-cut Rolling Stone tune to every ranking we ask.
1: Well, can
0: I
1: add one?
0: Mention it, he'll cry.
1: Yeah, I don't want to spoil, but the Rolling Stones, you got the silver.
0: He mentioned that one too.
1: Okay.
0: Okay. My friend said, my grandpa's mouth, silver fillings, and that one gold tooth. What about the band Golden Earring?
1: Sure.
0: Yeah, got any Radar Love there, Twilight Zone? Sure, man. You know, if you've got a swamp crotch or you've got some kind of really itchy crotch for whatever reason, swamp.
1: Something crotch related.
0: Or your armpits, whatever. Thank God for Gold Bond powder.
1: Ah, the Gold Bond medicated powder.
0: Yes, sometimes blood you need the medicated kind.
1: Swampy crotch.
0: Yep. Yeah.
1: Feet, too. They got a foot powder as well.
0: That's true, man. Yeah. But, you know, you take a walk and it's warm outside. You get home and you're just like, man, I'm a little rubbed raw. A little golden powder there on the crotch. Like,
1: nice and a Werther's
2: Swami Rob.
0: Very good. Yes.
1: And a Werther's Gold Original and a Matlock. Hey. Good to go.
0: Swami Rob for Gold Bond Powder. And in honor of the world's best toys, I'm going to say Pokemon Gold and Silver video games by Nintendo. They should be induced. Gotta catch them all, he says.
1: Okay.
0: And the Sacagawea dollar, also known as the Golden Dollar.
1: Ah, okay.
0: I remember being given a bunch of those, like $5 worth by my grandma back in like 2000 when the Sacagawea was being used. And the vending machine at the old building took Sacagaweas.
1: You didn't spend what your grandma gave you, did you?
0: No, I didn't. But I just remember somebody going, hey, dude, can I borrow a sack? That's what they would call it all the time. You got a sack on you? So I can.
1: I thought your grandma gave you that with love to cherish and you bought Doritos.
2: Put your coin collection book.
0: I bought it Mountain Dews and
1: Handicap hot fries.
0: Come on. All right. But none of those are top 10. So let's proceed with those.
3: 10.
0: Without them, Skyler would die of malnutrition. I'm speaking of the Goldfish crackers.
2: Oh, that should be number one.
0: They're the snack that smiles back at you.
2: They're the perfect cracker.
0: Now, see,
1: you enjoy them a lot.
2: Not too cheesy. Just right.
0: So you don't like the flavor blasted goldfish?
2: No.
0: You don't like the baby Swiss goldfish?
2: No, I don't want that.
0: You don't like the pizza goldfish?
2: No. Because
0: those are pretty good, but you just normal old straight up goldfish.
2: Yeah.
0: They're pretty good.
1: Am I nuts? They have the giant Cheeto. Have you ever seen that where it's one giant Cheeto? Do they have a giant goldfish?
2: I don't know.
1: They ought to. Now, let me get this straight.
0: Yeah.
1: Is that the only time that goldfish shows up?
0: Yes.
1: So the goldfish cracker actually gets ranked where the goldfish, the creature, does not.
0: No, who cares about it? Goldfish are worthless, man. You flush them down the toilet after 10 days, they get their burial at sea.
1: Do they still, you can win them at the state fair still or
0: you
1: no?
0: You probably can.
1: I would imagine.
0: Yeah, okay.
3: Nine.
0: So number nine, straight up, I quote, stay golden, pony boy.
1: Oh, yeah.
0: Little outsiders reference there.
1: Yep.
0: The kiddo's reading that in school.
1: Yeah?
0: And and she's like.
1: She's not just watching the movie?
0: No, she told me again, it's about these guys. They're like the greasers and they're like the tough guys. And then there's the socias and they're like the straight preppy guys. And they like to fight. I go, yeah, they sure do.
1: Right.
0: And it goes horribly wrong at some point, too. Hey, the movie's got Tom Cruise in it. And it's got C. Thomas Howell. And it's got Ralph Macchio.
1: She doesn't know who any of those guys are.
0: No, she was clueless. She knew Tom Cruise. But
1: but if she watched it, her and her friends, they'd be like, all those boys are cute.
0: Yeah, of course, man.
1: And then they're not going to read the book. They're just going to watch the movie.
0: Who else is in that? Patrick Swayze, Diane Lane.
1: Oh, man.
0: Who else was in it? Wasn't Emilio Estevez in there? I said Rob Lowe.
1: Yeah.
2: Oh, yeah.
0: Rob was Charlie Sheen in that?
2: I don't know.
0: I don't feel like
1: I don't think Charlie Sheen
0: I don't think he was.
1: I know. Who did we talk to that was in that? It was
0: C. Thomas Howell.
2: Yeah.
1: C. Thomas Howell.
0: And he said we were knocking it down. We were laying it down, baby.
1: Well, no. He said that Diane Lane's dad was on the set every day to keep his those guys at bay, away from his daughter.
0: Okay, but they were getting other stuff when they got back to the hotel, he said.
1: They said it was Matt Dillon was the one that all the ladies loved. That's Matt Dillon.
0: Good for Matt.
1: Yeah.
0: Good for Matt. Okay.
3: Eight.
0: Number eight. You're only getting into Waka's Chocolate Factory if you got a golden ticket.
1: Who doesn't want a golden ticket in life?
0: Man, the golden ticket.
1: Yeah.
0: Hell yeah.
1: Charlie got one.
0: What's that?
1: Charlie got one.
0: Yeah, he sure did.
1: Yeah.
0: Sure did. If you're an actor or an actress, you are a star of the silver screen.
1: Oh, yeah.
0: Do they still call it the silver screen these days, or is that early?
1: Seems more old-timey Hollywood.
0: That sounds like Charlie Chaplin kind of stuff to me.
1: The silver screen.
0: Silver screen, yeah.
1: But you could win I don't want to spoil in case it comes up that you could win a Golden Globe the silver screen.
0: Nobody said Golden Globe.
2: Yeah.
0: There you go. He's all over it today.
3: Six.
0: But number six. I've had one for 26 years. I swear by it. My Chevy Silverado.
1: Oh, yeah.
0: Good truck, damn Silverado. You keep that oil changed, that thing will go 300,000 miles every time. I think. See,
3: five.
0: Number five, if you're going to take out the werewolf or if you want to kill something that can't be killed, you might need to be in possession of a silver bullet.
1: Yeah.
0: Or if you're a Coors Light fan. You're
1: right.
0: Drinking you silver bullets, aren't you?
1: Or a Stephen King fan.
0: Or a Stephen King fan. So now, there's lots of applications for silver bullet, aren't there? Lone Ranger shot.
1: I was going to say Lone Ranger, right?
0: Yeah.
1: Mm-hmm.
0: So there, that can apply to many things there. Okay.
3: Four.
0: Number four, if you sell a million albums, you get a gold record.
1: Yeah.
0: Now, if you get a silver album, I mean, I'm sure you're grateful, but it's got to feel like a hollow win. It sounds like winning a silver medal at the Olympics. It's like, man, missed it by that much. I mean, it's cool to get recognized, but if your record only reaches silver, does that say, yeah, it's a pretty good album?
1: Platinum.
0: Not a great album.
1: Platinum's right. The one.
0: Platinum's the one.
2: And then there's diamond, too. In that
0: That's
2: one.
0: True. Yeah. So, yeah, gold doesn't measure up like it used to.

0: Not if we leave that out.
1: You see. We did. We didn't get it, but it's on there now.
0: Yeah.
1: All right. We're going to take a quick break. Hang on a minute.
2: You've got a

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0: This is typically the glaring omission portion of our program, and there were a few glaring omissions that were egregious. Now, to be fair,
1: Cherry and Silver.
0: Well, Cherry and Silver is egregious, for sure. No doubt about it. But the thing is, we don't necessarily leave these off. We just mirror what y'all send to us.
1: That's right.
0: So technically, you guys forgot them.
1: We're an aggregate of sorts.
0: Aggregate.
1: Yeah.
0: There's so much aggregation. It's an aggregate LF in here.
1: Yes.
0: You know? So I will tell you real quick. We talked about slapping an air tag on an old person. So
1: yeah.
0: Silver alert, right?
1: Just common sense.
0: So, all right. So Jason sends me an email. He says, I gave the idea of putting an air tag in my dad's wallet while he wasn't looking. He still has no idea it's there, and it's been there for a little over a year. He had a car accident in 2019. He'll walk out into their huge yard that has a wooded area towards the back of the property. He doesn't wander off. He just wants to know where he is because their yard is so big. So he slipped it in his dad's wallet.
1: Right.
0: Pretty good.
1: Yeah.
0: Pretty good. But if they decide not to take their wallet somewhere, then you get a conundrum.
1: Right.
0: You know?
1: Underpants.
0: Underpants.
1: They're not living without their underpants, you would think.
0: Well, anyway. You never know. I mean, you might even forget that you put them on. And then somebody said the most glaring omission of the day. How did you guys forget the golden shower?
1: See?
0: God, man.
2: Oh, man. I was actually in the car praying you didn't go there.
0: See? We just did, man. We just did. So our buddy John Nichols in studio with us. John, what's going on, dude? It's all good.
3: That's for sure.
0: Yeah.
3: I don't know if I told you, but I'm now officially the development director for New Day Youth and Family Services.
0: So what does that mean?
3: I am now going to the office every day is what it means.
0: Okay.
1: What were you prior?
3: Just a board member.
1: Okay.
3: So I stepped down from the board. Our development director left, and we've had six different development directors, and the CEO and I talked about it, and she's like, I think you should take the job, and I thought about it, and I said, you know what? I think I should. So
0: nice.
3: Now, literally full-time, I'm raising money for these kids, which is just an absolute blast.
0: Yeah, really cool, man. They got the good man for the job, John is.
1: No, he's the guy.
0: Now, we've got Candy and Tony O in studio with us right now because there's a show coming up which I think sounds really cool, and it's called The Next Waltz. It's going to be happening at the Lobo Theater, and it's going to also be happening at the Tumble Root Brewery in Santa Fe. Tony, tell me what this is about, man, because you'll do a better job of explaining it than I will, man.
2: Well, you know.
0: Pull that mic right up to your face, would you? There you go. Now you got it.
1: As opposed to the last waltz.
2: That's exactly
1: right.
2: So when I moved here in 2014, one of the first things I heard when I started listening to you guys was like Roadrunner Food Bank was in trouble. So I thought, well, once I start meeting people here and like build a network, like one day I could fix that. And it's like, I can't fix it, but at least I could help it. And I would put on a version of The Last Waltz. So it took, you know, a lot of stuff happened. You know, we had a pandemic and
0: some
2: personal stuff going on. But finally, about 4 years ago, we did the first one and we called it The First Waltz. And then we did The Next Waltz. So The Next Waltz lets the name continue. But it's basically a takeoff on the movie The Last Waltz,
0: right,
2: which was the band's final performance that was filmed. And that was on Thanksgiving. And during the sound check, they fed 5,000 people Thanksgiving dinner.
0: Wow,
2: so
0: cool.
2: To me, this was like a natural setup.
0: Yeah, right?
4: And so this is the 50th anniversary as well.
1: Right. Oh, wow.
2: So to me, this was like a natural setup for a food drive. It's like, hey, music at Thanksgiving, you know, everybody comes together. Why not do this?
0: Hell yeah.
2: So every year I've tried to have, you know, I built a core band. Candy's part of that.
0: What do you play, Candy?
5: I am a singer.
0: Grab that mic and tell me.
5: I'm a singer.
0: You're going to be doing the singing? All right, cool.
5: Singing.
0: Cool, man. Who else you got playing?
2: So let's see. I play keyboards and sing in that band. Tim Gallegos plays guitar and sings in that band. Michael Weiss from Santa Fe plays bass in that band. And Brad Yablonsky on drums. We have a three-piece horn section, Doug Bellin, Carly Marshall, and Travis Rourke.
0: Cool.
2: And then there's a whole bunch of guests. So every year I try to shake it up and bring some new people here.
0: Sure.
2: And this year we've got Levi Platero and Chris Dracup and Zenobia Conquerite and
5: Rodney Bow.
2: Keep going.
0: Nice.
2: Yeah,
0: nice.
2: Richard Malcolm on harp and had Debo on accordion. She's a lot of Albuquerque icons.
0: Oh, it sounds like it. Yeah. Sounds like it. Cool. So we're going to be doing our last waltz here. So not only a chance to help out the Roadrunner Food Bank, but hear some good music in the process. So give the dates real quick and what the requirement is to come. I'm guessing you're going to want to bring some food, yeah?
2: Yes, November 14th at the Lobo Theater. It would be really awesome if you brought at least 5 pounds of food, which is really just a bag of food, right? You can figure 5 or 6 cans of food, non-perishable food items. We'll take collections there at the gig. But also, if you go to our Facebook event page, we're going to be listing food boxes all over the city where you can, if you don't want to bring them to the show, but we prefer that you did. Or if you can encourage your friends to contribute, they can stop at any of these food boxes and drop it in. And our goal this year is 10,000 pounds of food. So we're going to be really good about doing the accounting and make sure we collect all that food and weigh that food and see how close we can get to that goal.
0: Yeah, that sounds like that's going to be fun. So that's your cover charge pretty much.
2: No, there is a ticket fee.
0: All right.
2: And you can find that at holdmyticket.com. And there's different packages available. Candy could probably tell you more about it.
0: Talk to me, Candy. Tell me about the packages.
4: Well, currently we do have some VIP tickets, which include a little pre-party with some of the band members, and you get to be in the theater an hour early and choice of seating. We also have some sponsorships for $250, $500, and $1,000. And all those with their, what comes with that is on the Hold My Ticket site as well. And those are only for Albuquerque.
0: Okay. All right.
2: I'm sorry, AMP Concerts. Go to AMP Concerts. Yes. That's where all the
0: AMP
2: info
0: Concerts,
2: is at.
0: Got it.
4: AMP
0: okay.
4: Concerts.
2: And I know I was going to say something else, but
4: the monetary donations are going to New Day.
0: Right. All right.
4: With John. And we've already collected a good little bit and very excited about that.
0: That's going to be cool. I haven't seen The Last Waltz in years.
1: Oh, it's so good.
0: Oh, it's awesome.
1: Yeah.
0: It's awesome. Robbie Robertson, one of the most unsung songwriters in music as far as...
1: Oh, he's great, sure.
0: Yeah, so I'm into that, man.
1: Yeah.
0: Really cool.
1: Now, did we get, being Thanksgiving, that time frame, did we get an Alice's Restaurant All-Star Jam?
0: That's
2: There's
0: actually a good
2: an
0: question.
2: All-Star Jam, but Alice's Restaurant is actually a really good idea. I hadn't even considered it.
0: Well, if it's not till... What's the date on this again?
2: November 14th.
0: You got plenty of time to get in the shit, dude.
2: Absolutely.
0: Get busy.
2: Oh, yeah.
0: That's cool. That is a great idea. I didn't even thought of that.
2: Yeah, yet. That's brilliant.
1: Well, what a great concept, the whole thing, and doing it
0: totally.
1: For the right reasons,
0: totally.
1: Too.
0: Yeah. Totally.
3: The crazy thing is not only is it the 50th anniversary of The Last Waltz, it's also New Day's 50th anniversary, so it's kind of a double banger.
0: That's serendipitous. Isn't
3: what that crazy?
0: Is. I like that. Yeah, it's pretty good. Excellent. So that sounds like that's going to be a lot of fun. So give everybody one more time the details, where, when, all of that good stuff.
2: All right, November 14th at the Lobo Theater in Albuquerque, December 5th at Tumble Root Distillery in Santa Fe. Go to Tumble Root Distillery for their ticket information. Go to AMP Concerts for the information on the Lobo Theater show November 14th. And we also have a Facebook page. Look for The Next Waltz and jump in and follow the discussions for food boxes, donations, and all other kinds of news on the guests that we're going to be bringing in.
0: Yeah, cool. That sounds like that's going to be awesome. Good luck to you guys for that. John, what's going on at New Day these days now that you're all Joe Honcho?
3: We're still just doing what we've been doing for 50 years, taking care of these kids. And
0: what, kids? For the folks who don't know what you're talking about, explain.
3: We work with kids 11 all the way up to 25 years old who are experiencing homelessness. We have our crisis shelter that was literally formed in 1976. We were the first runaway shelter for kids in the state. We're still operating that. The other cool thing that we do, which a lot of people don't know, is we have a transitional program. So we have 75 kids in apartments all throughout the city that are going through our transitional program, aging out of the foster care system. And it's just an awesome program. We started a few years back, and it's really where we see the most growth. We have 100 kids on a waiting list.
0: Damn.
1: Wow.
0: Damn. That's saying something. That's just a wait list.
3: That's just a wait list.
1: That's an unfortunate list. They want to dwindle that down to nothing.
0: Yeah, no doubt.
1: But I'm sure you have people that have had great success that come back and let you know what New Day meant to them, right?
3: That's the coolest part is I reach out to our staff, and I ask them for stories about our kids and just – hearing the perseverance where some of these kids come from and where they end up is amazing. And a lot of them attribute it to just the love and support that they received at New Day.
0: Nice. Now, I was just handed a statistic I want to share with you guys. 1 in 6 people in New Mexico are food insecure. That's about 18% of our state's population, which is one of the highest rates of food insecurity in the nation. So Roadrunner Food Bank distributes more than 50 million pounds of food annually to a network of hundreds of partners across the state. but that's still not enough to meet the need. So food drives like this and financial donations, critical ways we can help support Roadrunner and our neighbors at a time when food insecurity and cost of living remain persistently high.
1: Yeah. There's a lot of people at work.
0: Persistently high. You can relate to that statement, Skyler.
1: I know. Oh. Yeah. But these people are working, and some work in more than one job, and they still can't make ends meet. So that's why, yeah, that's good.
0: That's going to be a cool gig. Good luck, you guys. I hope it goes well.
2: Appreciate it. Hope
0: and
2: to see
0: good
2: you
0: seeing you. Yeah, hell yeah. John, good seeing you as well.
3: Dude, thank you.
0: Yeah, you got thank it, man. You got it.
3: Always good to
0: I'm
3: see
0: sorry,
3: you.
0: Grab that mic. Candy, did you want to say
4: thank you so much
0: absolutely
4: for having us this
0: come
4: morning
0: on, man. That's
1: and they brought food. They brought,
0: and they didn't have to. She's croissants. We're not food insecure up in here, apparently.
1: No, but we'll eat the hell out of it, though.
2: Food, right? So, it's on brand.
0: Right on. Good seeing you guys. And keep up the good work, too, by the way. We're going to take a quick break. Hang on a second.
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0: Before we go to the pop quiz and we old part, we have some more worthy glaring omissions to the power ranking today, besides the Lobos cherry and silver.
1: Because it was silver and gold were the two things.
0: Mm-hmm.
1: Yeah, so it's, cherry and silver made perfect sense. And yet, where were we?
0: Well, we weren't there, apparently.
1: No, we weren't.
0: We also mentioned that Golden Shower got left off. Some other glaring omissions include Goldschlager.
1: Goldschlager. Real flakes of gold in there. You always heard about that.
0: I got silly on Goldschlager many a time in my life. We did mention Goldie Hawn. Somebody said that.
1: Yeah, but hold on. When you're later that night or early in the next morning, when you're passing Goldschlager through your nose, you're like, hey, there's some of those gold flakes coming out of my nose.
0: Gold in them heels. Silver Spoons, the TV show.
1: Yeah.
0: With Ricky Schroeder. Aaron Gray was nice looking in that one. How come nobody said Long John Silver's?
1: Oh, Long John Silver.
0: Apparently now they have Long chicken. Apparently now they have chicken wings breaded in their tempura batter.
1: Right.
0: Long John Silver's.
1: Long Dong Silver. He's a big star.
0: Big. Somebody said Silver, Blue, and Gold by Bad Company.
1: Well, and what about the one that I thought this was all based on from what was the Christmas show? Was it Frosty the Snowman? No. Santa Claus is Coming to Town. Silver and gold.
0: Silver and gold. That was Frosty the Snowman.
1: The great Burl Ives.
0: That was Frosty the Snowman who sang that one, I think.
1: No. It was Burl Ives.
0: Yeah, it was Burl Ives, but I think
1: it wasn't Frosty the Snowman.
0: Are you sure?
1: Yeah. I think it was Rudolph.
0: Oh, it might have been. It might have been, yeah. Somebody said you guys didn't say Gold Dust Woman. Yes, we did. So anyway, let's hold part. What do you got?
4: So we have Jason Alexander.
0: Yeah.
4: Yeah.
0: George.
4: Born on this day, older or younger than Julia Louis-Dreyfus.
0: Younger.
4: Elaine.
0: Younger.
1: That's kind of tough.
0: Younger.
1: You think?
0: Yeah.
1: Just to be different, I'll say older.
4: He is older. He's 67 today. Julia Louis-Dreyfus, 65.
0: Okay. All right.
4: Bruce Springsteen, born on this day.
0: Yeah, Bruce is looking a little rugged these days.
1: What is it?
4: I think he looks really good.
1: He's in good shape.
0: Yeah. Yeah, okay, well, good for him.
4: He's an attractive older man.
1: He got all buff. When he was a skinny New Jersey kid, then he got all like a born in the USA big burly
0: dude.
1: Yeah, that's
0: true.
4: Yeah. Older or younger than Elton John?
0: Younger.
4: Yeah, he is. He's 77 today, Bruce, and Elton John, he's 79.
0: Okay.
4: That's all I got.
0: Okay. Well, then if you'd like to go to Billy Idol, you will call right now for the pop quiz. Phone number is 889-9494. If you get the question right, I give you the tickets. It's a transactional relationship you and I have. You answer, I give, you see. So call right now, 889-9494. Pop quiz is coming up next. Go.
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0: Pop quiz, hot shot. Before we take the pop quiz winner, Cheryl, who was so awesome at the dessert contest.
1: Oh, that's Cheryl.
0: She sent silver and gold in the 8 o'clock hour as an answer, and I read it as a glaring omission. I'm sorry, Cheryl, I wasn't paying attention. My bad, my bad.
1: How about the gold bar?
0: Nobody said the gold bar either.
1: So the literal gold bar and the dessert item. The gold
0: either
1: bar.
0: And or. 94 Rock, who's this?
7: This is Jimmy Jack.
0: We talked to the music video director. Who did he say was the biggest pain in the ass he'd worked with?
7: Well, I'm not sure, but I got something for you. Gold.
1: What do you got?
7: Ghost. Was Eddie Murphy?
1: The Golden Child.
0: The Golden Child. There you go. All right. Thanks for calling, dude. The Golden Child.
7: What about... Goldbergs.
0: Okay, the Goldbergs. The Goldbergs. Yeah. Yeah. Good Goldbergs. Job, man. That's two. Hey, thanks for your input.
7: Hey, what about it? Do I have anything to answer?
0: Yes. I already asked you the question, remember? What did the music video director...
7: Who
0: did? All right, dude, then check it out. Who did the music video director say was the biggest pain in his ass to work with?
7: I'll be off on that one.
1: I think I know what he's up to this morning. Acapulco Gold. God, thank you.
0: 94 Rock, and nobody said Acapulco Gold. No. 94 Rock, who's this?
8: Bill.
0: Get off your speakerphone, dude. I can barely hear you.
8: Bill.
0: God, man. It's going to be one of those days. Dude, are you on a speakerphone?
1: Oh, no, see, you scared him off.
0: I guess, man. 94 Rock, who's this?
11: This is Galen.
0: Our music video director said there was one guy that was the biggest pain in his ass to work with. Who did he name?
11: I'm going to say Golden Girls and Skylar's Vagina.
0: No, neither one.
4: Vagina's easy.
1: It's like gold.
0: You leave Skylar's vagina out your mouth.
4: That's right. Yeah. Don't be talking about my vagina.
1: You can't talk about her vagina. Only we can talk about her vagina.
0: 94 Rock, who's this?
12: This is Keith. How's it going?
0: It's going all right, man. It's going to be going a lot better if we can just end this. So who did the music video director say was the biggest pain in the ass for him to work with?
12: I think that was Elton John.
0: Yes, yeah. That's the answer. Good work. I'll send you to see Billy Idol, all right?
12: Nice.
0: All right, man. Do me a favor. Don't hang up. Say it.
12: You got it, my friend.
0: Say it.
12: 94 Rock.
1: Ooh.
0: Ooh.
1: That was fun.
13: This whole thing is a total mess. I mean, absolutely now, nothing good has come of
1: today. Was it not Sergeant Carter or Gomer Pyle who would call people a gold brick? A gold brick if they weren't...
0: If you're gold bricking.
1: Yeah, they're gold bricking.
0: That's true.
1: Yeah. How about the band The Silvers? Remember The Silvers?
0: Hotline, hotline. Calling on the hotline for your love, for
1: exactly.
0: Your love.
1: Exactly.
0: I remember The Silvers, of course I do. Thanks for hanging today. In the face of the things we've been talking about, I'm amazed you're still with us. So that's really cool. So we'll catch you back here tomorrow. And remember, we'll have Triumph tickets as part of the prizes for Legend Sportsbook tomorrow night for the Packers-Falcons game. Nice. So come and join us, man.
1: Swami Rob, for doing a great job this morning, you get a gold star.
0: Woo! All right. That's what I like to hear. So thanks for hanging this morning. Have a great rest of your hump day. See ya.
2: 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New Mexico's real rock is 94. Guaranteed human.

They say the only guarantees in life are death and taxes. But what about when you put a USB drive in your computer? You're guaranteed to have to turn it over at least three times before you get it right. Oh, and of course, 94 Rock. Because we are guaranteed human.

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dude. We know you may be working at home and may not be wearing pants right now. We're not judging. We just try not to think about it. 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

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Guaranteed human. Gary.

Well, happy Wednesday. They said it was going to rain, and it sure is, isn't it? It's not stopping. But rain throughout the day today, tonight, 67 for your high. Rain in the forecast for Thursday, for Friday. And then finally, sun on Saturday. 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

had a really cool interview on this morning. It was Nigel Dick. Oh, no, you quit laughing. But he's a award-winning music video director. 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

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It's kind of cold. And maybe you're thinking, I'm just staying right here indoors. 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

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Guaranteed human.

Well, yesterday was the first day of fall, and yeah, today it is looking like it. It is feeling like fall, and before you know it, it's going to be Balloon Fiesta time. Yeah, almost October already.

0: Ozzy, 94 Rock, New Mexico's Real Rock, Five Finger Death Punch. That show is Friday. Then Billy Idol is on Sunday, and I'm sure you'd like to go. Maybe you want to go to both of those shows. So I would imagine you need to win tickets, right? 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Nirvana coming up in just a few.
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Thursday Night Football tomorrow. Make sure you join Swami. 6 o'clock, San Dinistar Casino Hotel. He's going to be inside Legend Sportsbook watching the game on that big 38-foot TV. You can even win stuff tomorrow. Bon Jovi now.

0: 94 Rock, New Mexico's Real Rock, AC/DC. So that does it for me today. But I want to remind you, 4 o'clock, Big Rig is going to have a chance for you to win them before you can buy a Metallica tickets for the show in El Paso, May 18th. Also get you qualified for a night stay at a hotel and $100 in gas money. So 4 o'clock-ish, little after, is when you want to make sure you're tuned in. STP up next.
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Guaranteed human.

thought we needed some rain. We definitely got some rain. That's for sure. Good news is it's light to moderate through most of the region. So no flash flooding, anything like that. This is what we need, though. We need everything soaked, drenched, deep to stop our wildfire concern and to get the water table back. So we need this. And thanks to Hurricane Pollo, which is a Cat 5 off the coast of Mexico, that's where all this is coming from. It's getting wet, backed up right over us in this big-ass monsoonal flow. Big Rig, Metallica. Then we talk you, Metallica, in El Paso next. 94 Rock.

Shut Up and Rock time. It's New Mexico's Real Rock with a Big Rig. Aerosmith working up to that last keyword of the day for your Metallica tickets to El Paso. Do that just after 4 o'clock. Hang on for it. Aerosmith as 94 Rock.

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Guaranteed human.

why you're here. You're looking for that Metallica keyword right now, trying to find your way down to El Paso to see them at the Sun Bowl. And your keyword is justice. Justice. That is what you put in right now. 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

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Your

0: 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You know, I haven't solicited for anything because you guys filled it up last night. 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

80s covers over time. 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He was crushing.

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Thursday night football tomorrow night. Should be a fun one. I know we got some Packer fans in town. So if you're looking for a place to come hang with fellow Packer fans, cheeseheads, whatever you want to call them, and enjoy a great night with Swami, I'm going to tell you everything you need to know less than 10 minutes from right now on the Mighty 94.

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